that I don't know, something about it. I just have, it's a little sappy in some ways, but it's a beautiful song. And then I'm going to do a second one that is a, she was great with collaborating with other people. So the one I play after this will be a collaboration, but I'm going to start with I Will Always Love You.

So there you go, Anne. There's a couple of Dolly Parton songs for you. That was Dolly Parton along with Linda Ronstadt and Emmylou Harris with their cover of Neil Young's song After the Gold Rush. I love that version. And then before that was her song I Will Always Love You. I just liked how her version that she wrote, of course, is much more sincere than... It just seems more sincere than any of the other versions I've listened to. But anywho, it's your good pal, DJ Toma, with a little less than 2 hours left on this week's episode of World Beats. Man, I came into the studio, and it was amazing outside. It was 50 degrees and dumping rain, which, for those listeners who are not here in the... Grand County area, you might think that that's a little odd to be excited about that, but it was so gorgeous. It was just this nice, heavy, soaking rain, which we need so badly. It was cold. I'll be honest, I really wanted to just turn around and go home and lay on the couch and listen to the rain, but obviously I had my loyal audience to join this evening, and why would I miss a show for that? So I can do that later tonight. But yeah, what incredible weather we're having in the sense of nice soaking rains. We got some yesterday. Actually had some hail at my house in Winter Park yesterday. So yeah, this rain could not have come at a better time. And speaking of that, here's the band Wonder Horse and their song, Rain.

0: That, of course, is Brandi Carlile from the record The Story, and that is Losing Heart. Before that, Wonder Horse and Rain, and then, of course, a couple of songs by Dolly Parton. And I've got lots more music, including requested music, coming up right after this.
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0: 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That's Public Affairs for Grand County every Wednesday at 4:30 on KFFR and KWTR. Let's just keep the music going. Here is the band Get Down Services.

So if you were listening to my show, a certain show, a number of weeks ago, middle of the summer, you may have heard that I had a guest DJ with me who had traveled all the way from New Zealand to sit in on my show. I mean, that wasn't the only reason why, but yeah, my nephew, Grant, was here, and he introduced me to that band. That's the band The Dudes, and their song Bliss, straight from, those guys are straight from New Zealand. And speaking of my nephew, my sister, his mother, my sister Teresa, wanted to hear a little more Dolly Parton. And hey, who am I to say no? This is another one of my all-time favorite Dolly Parton songs. So here you go, Teresa. Here is her version of Mule Skinner Blues.

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4: And it is 6:32 here at KFFR and KWTR. We are well underway this week's episode of World Beats. I'm your good pal, DJ Toma. And of course, if there is something that you would like to hear, don't hesitate to reach out to me directly at the studio with very few limitations. There's almost nothing I won't play. If you want to hear it, you can get a hold of me here at 970-726-5337. It's 970-726-KFFR. I got another request here. This one comes from my lovely daughter, Maren. She wanted to hear this song by Olivia Rodrigo and Maren, here you go. Here is The Grudge.

head didn't hurt. And the beer I had for breakfast wasn't bad, so I had one more for

So there's Kris Kristofferson and Sunday Morning Coming Down. Before that was Requested Music by my lovely daughter, Maren, Olivia Rodrigo. And I'm going to play something now that I can promise you. I've been doing this show for about 4 years, I think it is, every Monday night. Well, most every Monday night. And I can assure you that this next band I have never played before. But this was requested by my good pal, Matt, down in Austin, Texas. And we were talking while I was driving into the studio, and I was telling about how awesome the rain was. And they, on the other side of that coin, are getting boiled to death down in Texas. So he thought it would be appropriate to play this next song, which may require a palate cleanser. We'll see. But here is the song, Blame It on the Rain, by none other than Milli Vanilli.

0: I'm going to blame it on something. I'm not quite sure what, but that, of course, as I mentioned, was none other than Milli Vanilli. And I have a patented palate cleanser coming up right after this.
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0: As I mentioned, to get the slightly bitter taste out of my ears from Milli Vanilli, here is one of my patented palate cleansers. Here's Angie de Poitrine.

What's flying around Grand County this week? I'm DJ Dolly, sharing the bird's eye view in the dollhouse. Tuesday afternoons from 1 to 3 p.m., home of the Grand County Bird Report. Every week, we'll dive deep into the brush of local bird sightings, catch the bird of the week, and share some fun bird facts. Listen to the sweet songs of Americana, classic rock, and roots as we change the theme every week, or suggest some of your favorite tunes to fill the air. Get out on the trails and spot your own feathered friends with the Grand County Trails Report, or lounge on the couch and guess the movie from the soundtrack. This is DJ Dolly, and I'll see you in the dollhouse.

0: Hey there, Grand County. This is JP from Grand County Weather giving you your forecast for Monday, August 31st. The last day of meteorological summer goes out exactly as it should. Pretty socked in, pretty cool this morning. Got down to 41 degrees at my place while we were in the clouds, so starting to get a little bit cooler. Cooler air is starting to make its way to our area. Tomorrow will be the first day of meteorological fall as well, and you can start to see more uniform lightening of those aspen trees and those seasonal trees. However, we haven't really seen an actual shift yet, because most of the yellowing that's been happening is just because of the tree dying, unfortunately. Thankfully, though, we do have another optimistic day for precipitation and moisture being added to our soil up here, so maybe we'll get a little bit more sprucened up vegetation going into the midweek timeline. With most of those showers and storms today more so focused into the mid-afternoon into the overnight hours, so it will take a little bit longer for us to get a little bit more clear, because that axis of precipitation and axis of moisture is basically sitting right over us. So that mid to high level cloud cover will be a little bit more stubborn today. Going into tomorrow and then going through midweek this coming week, we will see a little bit of an increase of winds as well as a drying out of our air. However, we won't be seeing really a reemergence of that heightened fire danger due to just how much moisture we've gotten over the past few days. Going into later this week and into the weekend, though, we will see a reemergence of that favorable monsoonal flow, which will bring us back some afternoon showers and storms through the holiday weekend. But you can always check out my Facebook page, Grand County Weather, for the latest updates and more details, as well as tuning into my show every Sunday from 3 to 5 p.m.
1: It's 1 minute after 7 here at KFFR and KWTR. I'm your good pal, DJ Toma, and I got about an hour left in this week's show. World Beats is the name of it, and you should be reminded that you are listening to KFFR Winter Park and KWTR Fraser. We, as I mentioned earlier in the show, we are the classic example of community radio. It's a whole bunch of volunteer DJs giving in their time and their energy to really make this station an incredible asset to the community, and I love calling myself a member of that community. Got lots of music still ready to play for this evening, and oh boy, wait a second. What is this?
2: 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Don't forget, there's room for only one Dick at this table, and that Dick is me, Dick McDonald.
1: That's right. That's what that is. That is my weekly shout out to my dear dad, who, when he was around, there was, of course, only enough room for only one Dick at any table, and that was my dad, Dick McDonald. This is where I remind my listeners what an awesome guy he was by playing something in his honor that I know he would have liked, or I know for sure he liked. So this week's selection comes from Woody Herman and Four Brothers.

there's a little toe tapper in honor of my dear dad. That is my weekly reminder to my listening audience that when he was around, there was only enough room for one Dick at any table or any party, that being my dear dad, Dick McDonald. And yeah, again, that was Woody Herman and his orchestra and their song, Four Brothers. It is 6 minutes after seven here at KFFR and KWTR. I'm your good pal, DJ Toma, and let's get back into some more music with David Bowie.

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That, of course, is none other than Jimi Hendrix and the Jimi Hendrix Experience with Foxy Lady. That was actually a request. I almost completely forgot to play that. I apologize there, Lord Travo. That was from Lord Travo to Lady Abigail, Foxy Lady. You know, Jimi Hendrix, among many of the incredible songs and that he both wrote and performed, I always found the song Hey Joe to have a great sound, but a really disturbing theme in terms of what that song was all about. He didn't write it, but he did probably one of the most popular, most well-known versions of the song Hey Joe, but it's really pretty disturbing if you really listen to it. And I, this past weekend, stumbled on another song that is equally kind of, it's actually kind of nice sounding, but a really disturbing theme, and I just felt like I had to play it on my show. Here are the Violent Femmes and their song, Country Death Song.

All right. So if that's not disturbing enough for you, I'm not really sure what is. And what do you say we lighten the mood? I'm just going to say this is in honor of the fact that the final Grand Tour, if you follow bike racing at all, the final Grand Tour of the season is taking place right now. The Tour of Spain. Sadly, the lead, probably number one bike racer in the world right now, a generational rider named Tadej Pogačar, he crashed out and pretty seriously injured himself the other day. So he was leading the Tour of Spain, and he is out for now. But in that honor of the final Grand Tour of the season, how about this artist? He's from Ireland. It's a guy by the name of Luca Bloom, and this is his song. The title track to his record, The Acoustic Motorbike.

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4: So it is 7:35 here at KFFR. Got a little less than a half hour left to go on this week's version of World Beats. My cousin Patsy, who is a regular listener to this show, contacted me. And I'll tell you what, if there's one band that I'm going to play more than one song of theirs in one evening, it is The Replacements. She wanted to hear Nightclub Jitters, which is off the Pleased to Meet Me record. So here you go, Patsy.

0: So there you go, Patsy. There's The Replacements and Nightclub Jitters. My good friend Kenny reminded me about something, and I would be remiss to let the show go by without mentioning the passing of Tim Curry, an incredible actor, performer, stage... I'm stumbling over my words, but you know what I mean. He was an incredible guy, and among many of his roles, probably his most well-known, actually was quite some time back, and that was when he played Frank N. Furter from the Rocky Horror Picture Show, and in his honor, Kenny thought maybe a little time warp would do us all some good.
1: It's astounding. Time is fleeting. Madness takes its toll. But listen closely.
2: Not for very much longer.
1: I've got to

That, of course, is the unmistakable voice of Janis Joplin. That was requested by my brother-in-law, Bruce, out in California. That was the song Try. Before that was The Tragically Hip and their song Fiddler's Green. I'm your good pal, DJ Toma. I've got time for a couple more songs before the evening's over. Here's another requested song. This one comes from Gluteus Madamus in Brecksville, Ohio. Here is none other Minor Threat and their song Salad Days.

All right, so that is actually from one of my favorite records by Rush that really didn't sell nearly as well as a lot of other stuff did, but that was from Caress of Steel, that song Bastille Day. Before that was Minor Threat and their song Salad Days, and of course Janis Joplin and her song Try before that. That's going to pretty much do it for me for the evening. DJ Cherry Bomb is getting ready to do her show, The Fuse, so stay tuned for that. In the meantime, look forward to being with you again next week. Thank you so much for joining me. Your suggestions, requests are awesome. It makes the show a lot more fun. And I'm going to leave you with one last song here because I know there's no way she will ever hear this, so I can say this. I got one good thing out of my first marriage. And all that was an appreciation for this next band. And that band is Steely Dan. So I'm going to leave you with the song Asia. So look forward to being with you next week. Walk a day in another man's shoes. And I can't wait to spend another couple hours with you next Monday. So here you go with Asia.

Good evening, everyone. This is DJ Cherry Bomb. The time is 8:07 p.m. It is August 31st. I'm glad to be back here. I missed last week. I missed you guys very much, but I had very much fun at Red Rocks, which was where I was at last Monday night. Had a great time, saw a great show. 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Guys, next up, I got some Eddie Rabbit for you.

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0: That was Grateful Dead with their song Cumberland Blues. Before that, I had Men at Work, It's a Mistake, Steel Pulse, Steppin' Out, and Morgan Heritage, Don't Halfie Dread. I had a little reggae in there, and then I kind of switched it up on you guys. It is 8:46. Let's go ahead and listen to some of our great underwriters, and we'll get back into that music.
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0: All right, that was Billy Strings with his song Red Daisy. Before that, I had the Steel Drivers with East Kentucky Home. And then before that, I also had another Billy Strings song, Long Forgotten Dream. I've been a little bit of a fan of his lately, kind of getting more into his music. Hope to catch a show one day. That'd be cool. Guys, it is 9:01 p.m. August 31st, you are listening to DJ Cherry Bomb, my show The Fuse, on KFFR Winter Park 88.3 FM and KWTR Fraser 89.1 FM, Grand County Community Radio, located at the headwaters of the Colorado River and streaming worldwide at KFFR.org. 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
1: Hey there, Grand County. This is JP from Grand County Weather giving you your forecast for Monday, August 31st. The last day of meteorological summer goes out exactly as it should. Pretty socked in, pretty cool this morning. Got down to 41 degrees at my place while we were in the clouds, so starting to get a little bit cooler. Cooler air is starting to make its way to our area. Tomorrow will be the first day of meteorological fall as well, and you can start to see more uniform lightening of those aspen trees and those seasonal trees. However, we haven't really seen an actual shift yet because most of the yellowing that's been happening is just because of the tree dying, unfortunately. Thankfully, though, we do have another optimistic day for precipitation and moisture being added to our soil up here, so maybe we'll get a little bit more sprucened up vegetation going into the midweek timeline. With most of those showers and storms today, more so focused into the mid-afternoon, into the overnight hours, so it will take a little bit longer for us to get a little bit more clear because that axis of precipitation and axis of moisture is basically sitting right over us. So that mid to high level cloud cover will be a little bit more stubborn today. Going into tomorrow and then going through midweek this coming week, we will see a little bit of an increase of winds as well as a drying out of our air. However, we won't be seeing really a reemergence of that heightened fire danger due to just how much moisture we've gotten over the past few days. Going into later this week and into the weekend, though, we will see a reemergence of that favorable monsoonal flow, which will bring us back some afternoon showers and storms through the holiday weekend. But you can always check out my Facebook page, Grand County Weather, for the latest updates and more details, as well as tuning into my show every Sunday from 3 to 5 p.m.

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0: All right, that was Calm Trues with their song Data Kiss. And before that, I had Kinda Rad with Welcome to My Desktop. Before that was Star Junkie 95. And then before that ad break I had for you guys, I had Freedom by John Bastis. It is 9:28 p.m. I am DJ Cherry Bomb. I am warm enough to say that most of these artists, these recent ones, have been shown to me by my forever DJ guest, DJ Blue. He's put me onto some really cool music. Let's keep going though, guys. It's 9:23. And let's go ahead and listen to some Underwriting, and we'll get back into that. I got some Miles Davis coming up next.
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0: All right, guys, it is 9:45 p.m. I got Mark After Dark in the studio right now. He's gearing up.
1: The last time.
0: Last? I thought you...
1: Second to last time
0: he'll be playing this late, so you guys better soak it up. He's getting ready for his show. I'm getting ready to go home. I've had fun playing for y'all, and I hope you have a great rest of your week.
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This is Mark After Dark and the second to the last Monday Night Jam Show. Thanks so much for joining us. This is KFFR's only dedicated jazz show. If it cooks, if it rocks, if it swings, we play it here, typically on vinyl, where we worship the full and complete wavelength. Thanks for joining us, ladies and gentlemen, this Monday night. So, tonight, this week, of course, has been extraordinary with Curry and Partendine, and we're all deservedly giving deference to those great entertainers and musicians. No, I'm not going to play the Warp song tonight. But I was going to consider this. You know, the Inuit Indians in the Northwest believe that the gates of heaven are guarded by a herd, a pack of Siberian huskies. Well, if it's good enough for the Inuit Indians, it's good enough for me. I believe the same thing, but imagine Dolly Parton coming into the pearly gates after she kicked the rainbow last week, and she sees all those great, beautiful Siberians, and she walks into the gates of heaven, and what would she be greeted by after the Siberians? Well, I have a theory, and it is this.

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all the bats was out there tonight. Yeah, for anybody who's never whistled this song. Or maybe you whistled it, but you lost the sheet music. I don't mind going to weddings or anything. As long as it's not my own, I show up. But I've always kind of been partial to calling myself up on the phone and asking myself out. You know? Oh yeah, you call yourself up too, huh? Yeah. Well, one thing about it, you're always around. Yeah, I know. Yeah, you ask yourself out, you know, some class joint somewhere. The Burrito King or something. You know, well, I ain't cheap, you know. Take yourself out for a couple of drinks, maybe, you know. Then you'd be some provocative conversation on the way home. Park in front of the house, you know, and you, oh yeah, you smooth, you know, you put a little nice music on, maybe you put on like, you know, like shopping music, something that's not too interruptive, you know, and then, slide over real nice, you know, say, oh, I think you have something in your eye. Well, maybe it's not that romantic with you, but Christ, you know, I get into it. Take myself up to the porch and take myself inside. Or maybe get a little something in a brandy snifter or something. Would you like to listen to some of my back records? I got something here. Well, usually about 2:30 in the morning, you've ended up taking advantage of yourself, and there ain't no way around that, you know. Yeah, making a scene with a magazine, there ain't no way around. I'll confess, you know, I'm no different, you know. I'm not weird about it or anything. I don't tie myself up first. I just, you know, I just it's kind of spend a little time with myself. Oh, this is kind of a little anthem here.

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0: Thank you, John. Thank you, John Faddis. That was from his album, West End Blues, by the great John Faddis, the greatest living jazz trumpeter. Thanks so much. This is Mark After Dark on the second to last Monday night jam session, the only dedicated jazz show on KFFR, my second to last show. Let us pause for a cause, ladies and gentlemen.
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0: So, since this is the only dedicated jazz show in KFFR and it's our second to last, let's go out with some classic jazz from Kenny Dorham. We're going to stretch this one out for a long time like it should be in a jazz set. Hope you enjoy this.

0: Yes, that was Mayflower What Rock, Dizzy Gillespie, Burke's Works album, one of my favorite of all time. It's not necessarily the favorite chart on that two CD set, but I wanted to play that. That was recorded in 1956 in New York with Dizzy Gillespie Big Band. But more significantly, the Mayflower Was Rock was written in 1949 by Babs Gonzalez. 1949, so tell me who invented rock and roll. Gonzalez was the original hipster, the original, and did a lot of stuff like that. So again, thanks for joining us on the Monday Night Jam session, one of our last, and this is Mark After Dark hosting. Let's pause for cause one more time, and we'll be back at you.
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Thank you, Cannonball Adderley. That was from the Black Messiah album live in Vienna. Thanks for joining us tonight, ladies and gentlemen. This is Mark After Dark with the Monday Night Jam Session at KFFR Winter Park, 88.3 FM, and at KWTR Fraser at 89.1. We are Grand County Community Radio at the top of the Colorado River Basin. Thanks for joining us. This is where all the water comes from. This is where it's stolen. This is where it's provided. We stream worldwide at KFFR.org. And we again thank you for joining us on our second to the last show. I'm afraid this is going to be the end of the only dedicated jazz show on KFFR. Without popular demand, without riots in the street, letters, emails, or just raising hell, probably won't be able to come back. But I do appreciate your time and our ability to play great music like Cannonball. Hey, the weather report. We've got still a bunch of monsoonal flow coming in, pretty good energy. Should go through tomorrow. This, of course, is a welcome sight. Thank God there's not too much dynamics going on with the lightning, as we are still in a stage two fire watch, which means no outside fires of any kind, no farting, no smoking. And the weather beyond Wednesday will get us back into a typical dry period, high pressure system. We won't go back into highs in the 90s, but we will get some 80s for an extended period for many days after that. Again, thanks for joining us. I think we're going to go to, yes, we are. We are going to go to some Charles Erlin from the Third Degree Burn album. It's hard to play anything from Charles Erlin that's absolutely not terrific. See what you think of this. Again on vinyl, of course. Don't be oppressed by the compress.

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0: Thanks, Lou. That was Lou Soloff from his Rainbow Mountain. Rainbow Mountain CD, which is continuing there. Thanks for joining us, ladies and gentlemen. This is the Monday Night Jam session featuring Mark After Dark. Let's spend some time with our underwriters that support us and be back at you.
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0: Well, folks, if it swings, if it cooks, if it rocks, we play it here on the Monday Night Jam session. At least we have. I've done a little rock and roll, notwithstanding Mayflower Rock. Let's go out with a classic, one of my favorites, if not the favorite from this band. What a contrumpetal chart. On vinyl again. That's why it sounds better.

Well, we settled down and got me a little old job in a 65 Fairlane Ford. And every Friday night, I'd stop in and cash my paycheck down at the grocery store. I had a little girl who worked in there, must have been about 17. She was the cutest thing I had ever seen. Well, it's the same old story, and I'm afraid it wasn't too very long before we had fallen deeply in love, and I knew it was wrong. So I said, baby, we got to stop this thing right here, or my woman's gonna cut my throat from ear to ear. That's right. With tearful supplication, she looked up in my face, and I could feel her heart was breaking as these sad words she did say. You should have told me you was married, baby. And she pulled out a .45 and let me have it right smack between the eyes.

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to Charlie Waller. Mel Travis wrote this, and I think it's a beautiful song. It's called Dark as a Dungeon Down in the Mountains.

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1: 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We are excited to announce that Fraser Valley Recreation District was recently recognized as the J. Evan Goulding Special District of the Year by the Colorado Special Districts Association. We would love to see our locals participating in all that the Rec District offers.

Some people always saying you gotta know yourself to be yourself. I figure that's easier said than it's done. Why, I learned everything I know from somebody else. I don't see any reason why I couldn't grow up to be just about anyone.

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0: 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I have my Bob Dylan mask on. I'm masquerading.
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Hi, my name is Aiden Brody. 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
1: 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Guess how that turned out? 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

They said, y'all. And Darby CB Glidden means, can we sit with you all? We must have drunk 10 quarts of German beer. My conscience and my sinuses were clear.

and the Army has a new policy. If you can't move it, paint it. If it has a switchblade knife, salute it. Not necessarily an incident one would want to write mother about. Germany being full of good soldiers,

Hi, this is Caitlin. You are listening to the KFFR Winter Park Community Radio for the Fraser Valley and the headwaters of the Colorado River. Happy listening!

It's time for the Grand County Fishing Report. August is coming to a close after a busy summer, and water temperatures are starting to drop as the days are getting shorter. Fishing has been very good all summer, even though it has looked different than usual with the low water. We expect this fall to continue the trend of great fishing and looking forward to the cooler temps and those leaves that are soon to be changing. Here is the latest conditions report. Lake Granby. Sunset Point Boat Ramp is open 6 a.m. to 8 p.m. Water level is at 37 feet below full. Lake trout fishing has remained very good. Look for them in 55 to 85 feet of water. 2-inch green or brown colored tube jigs or glow colored jigging spoons are a good lure choice. Grand Lake. Boat ramps are open 6 a.m. to 8 p.m. Fishing for all species is fair. Rainbow trout action is picking up. Fish along the rocky shorelines and inlets with silver and blue colored little Cleo spoons. Fraser River by Tabernash has been flowing around 23 CFS this past week. Good action for rainbow trout and occasional brown trout. A dry dropper rig with a micro chubby and an RS2 has been a good place to start until you determine what bugs are hatching. That concludes today's report. Good luck out there, anglers. 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Learn more at fishingwithbernie.com.

Now look here, Joe, quit acting smart. 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Don't you go sell this country short. No, no, Joe. Just because you think you found a system that we know ain't sound, don't you go throwing your weight around. No, no, Joe. 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Now they're all sitting around the fire, and did you know something? They saving a place for you. Now, Joe, you ought to get it clear. 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

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And now she's gone.

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cataclysm. Regrettably, millions will die as before. But just think of the tremendous selection and savings you'll gain. Of course, the loss of freedom and democracy are tragedies, I know. But consider the entertainment value contained within. And to remind you, it is you, the people, who have mandated this course of our fate.

cynicism is gone. We have faith.

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1: It's time for the Grand County Fishing Report. August is coming to a close after a busy summer, and water temperatures are starting to drop as the days are getting shorter. Fishing has been very good all summer, even though it has looked different than usual with the low water. We expect this fall to continue the trend of great fishing and looking forward to the cooler temps and those leaves that are soon to be changing. Here is the latest conditions report. Lake Granby. Sunset Point Boat Ramp is open 6 a.m. to 8 p.m. Water level is at 37 feet below full. Lake trout fishing has remained very good. Look for them in 55 to 85 feet of water. 2-inch green or brown colored tube jigs or glow colored jigging spoons are a good lure choice. Grand Lake. Boat ramps are open 6 a.m. to 8 p.m. Fishing for all species is fair. Rainbow trout action is picking up. Fish along the rocky shorelines and inlets with silver and blue colored little Cleo spoons. Fraser River by Tabernash has been flowing around 23 CFS this past week. Good action for rainbow trout and occasional brown trout. A dry dropper rig with a micro chubby and an RS2 has been a good place to start until you determine what bugs are hatching. That concludes today's report. Good luck out there, anglers. 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

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I tell you, because a heavy burden on your heart to know that somebody's rocking your cradle. But then you can rock your own cradle yourself. It ain't but one thing left for you to do. Pack your clothes, turn around, walk slowly out the door. 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

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Grand County has been designated Stage 3, Exceptional Drought. In response, the Town of Fraser is implementing mandatory outdoor watering schedules for single-family, multifamily residences, HOAs, and commercial buildings. 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

0: Oh, my goodness.
1: Good morning.
0: Oh, my goodness
1: good
0: gracious.
1: Good morning, Brian. It's 6 a.m. It is, hey, happy September, Brian.
0: Happy September.
1: I believe, let's just not waste any time. It's time to make that three souls bet. On the ground in Fraser this month. Do you believe
0: by
1: it?
0: This month? By what, September 3-0?
1: Not sticking snow on the ground, just seeing snow on the ground.
0: With the most recent weather, I'm thinking yes.
1: There's precipitation out there. It's still a little warm. It was warmer this morning, but it really came down.
0: Give me more than a minute to think about it.
1: Brian's
0: thinking yes.
1: Your hair is still wet from yesterday's showers.
0: Ooh, we had 56 minutes in the rain in Granby yesterday, and the coach decided to make them run up the Cold Springs Greenhouse Hill in the pouring rain. That's really awesome coaching. Great job there by that guy. Goodness gracious. It was an epic run. It was, what are they? Type 2 fun. It was
1: you're
0: type
1: coaching 2 fun. Adversity, Brian, and there's something to be said for that.
0: Oh, thank you very much.
1: You are tuned in to Brian and Ryan in the morning, and this is KFFR Winter Park at 88.3 FM. We are Grand County Community Radio, located at the headwaters of the Colorado River. 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
1: And the headwaters are actually probably flowing this morning.
0: There might be some headwaters. Not Grand Canyon-esque, but
1: no,
0: that's a tragedy. Been following that?
1: No, I have not.
0: There was a flash flood this weekend. Two people have died.
1: I did see that. I'm
0: injured.
1: Sorry.
0: Yeah. Yeah, it's kind of crazy.
1: Yeah, boy, one extreme to the other. Just
0: exactly.
1: It's called Mother Nature, I guess.
0: It certainly is.
1: We've got a great show for you today. It is... I don't know. It just feels like the first day of fall when we hit September 1st. I don't know why.
0: Well, there's a chill in the air. Like, we got home. Yeah. We got home yesterday, and everyone was literally drowned rats, soaking wet, and you had to put the warm long sleeves on. Beth turned on the fire in the fireplace, the gas fireplace. Yeah. Had some grilled cheese and tomato soup for dinner. Very fall-esque evening in the Sepala household.
1: Not sunny, hot, and dusty. And yeah, just it felt good. I'm into it. I'm ready for it. Nice to see a lot of moisture. And the leaves are starting to change, which is wild to think about. But that's right on par. So
0: yeah, that's where it's supposed to be.
1: Labor Day this weekend, along with the last First Friday at Cooper Creek Square. We'll hype up that later in the show.
0: First Friday's got some tough competition with our first varsity home game, but more on that in the Middle Park Minute.
1: Wow, varsity home game. First one in 2 years, probably.
0: Friday night nights.
1: Let's kick it off. Let's get it going. We've got our usual 60s at 6, and we're going to throw in the Stones this week. Thanks for tuning in to KFFR The Morning Show. We'll be here till 8:30.

0: The lovely voice of Miss Nico, the German model turned singer due to Andy Warhol. Nico and the fairest of the seasons. We had The Who, I'm a Boy, and Rolling Stones, Yesterday's Paper, is one of my favorite Rolling Stones song. Happy 60s at 6, Brian. Brian's still distracted from our off-air conversation.
1: Speechless. I don't know what to say. I need a cup of coffee. My goodness.
0: Joe Rocky Mets.
1: The Red Sox stink. I've been telling the listeners since February that the Red Sox are a bunch of bums, and they proved it this weekend in the Bronx, losing 3 out of 4 to the dreaded New York Yankees, and in that process, losing any potential tiebreakers in a wild card split if they tie by the end of the year. The team stinks. The radio announcers stink. The front office stinks. All the ghosts. Celtics.
0: This much frustration for a team that had no chance at the beginning of the season.
1: They had no chance.
0: They did win last night in 10, and they are now 12 games over 500. So that is better than your Colorado Rockies and New York Mets.
1: You're not as good as your Milwaukee Brewers.
0: They lost 17-3 last night. They had a rough one. But yeah, they are still in the first place of all of baseball with the Dodgers nipping closely at their heels.
1: Can I say something that got Casey a little wound up and might get you a little wound up? My daughter was watching a Brewers game. She's getting into baseball. It's very strange. Baseball.
0: Midwest, what do you call it? Small market baseball.
1: Yeah, and she goes, Dad, how come the Brewers logo is so cool, but their uniforms stink?
0: Yeah.
1: She hates the uniforms, but loves the logo.
0: That doesn't hurt my feelings.
1: Oh, okay.
0: Logo, we're in full agreement on.
1: Chef Casey was like, what? And started screaming at her. Yeah.
0: Years ago, they got rid of that logo. And I don't know how many years they went away from it. And everyone, I don't know, somehow they got it back. But unfortunately, they didn't really change the uniforms to match. So
1: I think the logo is great.
0: Yeah.
1: The MB with the glove. And
0: that's their original logo from 1981, I believe.
1: Fantastic.
0: So I do love that. But baseball season is, September. That means we're heading into the talk of playoffs. So it's going to be the big final push for all the teams. NFL is in the opposite mode right now. 1 week off this week, and then they start up with the first week of the season.
1: Local golf is like baseball. It's getting to be tournament time. Lions Club tournament Tuesday.
0: Lions Club Tuesday next week. We've got
1: Bert and Ernie's coming up.
0: Yeah, Builders Association on Thursday next week. Bert and Ernie right behind it.
1: Superintendent's Revenge is right around the corner.
0: I don't know if there's still a big hockey golf tournament. Yeah, it's that season out at Pole Creek. The leaves are changing. It's an absolutely gorgeous time to hit the links.
1: You tried to play yesterday, you were saying.
0: Yeah, rained out last night happily. You know, it's one of those things that I'm still doing a rain dance just for rain. It's just so great to see. It feels so different right now.
1: I will gladly skip 9 holes of golf, have a couple of beers and a sandwich in exchange for a torrential downpour.
0: What did I accomplish last night in lieu of golf? Nothing. I have no idea. I worked on the set list a little bit.
1: Oh, wow.
0: The most effort we put into a show in a long time.
1: Goodness, ladies and gentlemen, you're in for a treat. On the set list.
0: I'm going to get a lot of texts that this is the worst music we've heard in ages. With that, it's Radiohead, Karma Police.

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0: I was reading a book last weekend, and one of the paragraphs started with One April Day, and I couldn't get that song out of my head. So that's why in September we're playing One April Day by Stephen Merritt. Radiohead, Karma Police before that, and I've got some breaking news for you, Brian.
1: You read a book?
0: I read a book without reading a book. It's in the heart of rough and tumble downtown hardscrabble Fraser. Local meteorologist Stephen Inge Ingebrigtsen has a very yet again temperate 49 degrees.
1: It's the chill is in the air, but it's not on the thermometer.
0: It's a humid chill. It's like right. A Midwest humidity.
1: Good that point. That's right a now. Good call. Yeah. There's ladies and gentlemen, for you, those of you listening around the world, there is definitely a chill in the air, even though for the past 12 weeks we have said the temperature is 48 to 51 degrees.
0: I say the amplitude is 48 to 51. I was going to say the exact same thing.
1: Right,
0: it's been
1: right.
0: A very, very steady Tuesday morning temperature report.
1: Ladies and gentlemen, put your rock steady hands together for a special treat. It's Inge's Easy Listening Song of the Week.
0: Ooh.

0: That was the best Inge's Easy Listening track of the week in weeks.
1: What a gem, Inge.
0: That was awesome.
1: The Cufflinks, Tracy.
0: The Cufflinks.
1: Great song.

0: Two parts breaking news this morning.
1: What's going on, man?
0: In the heart of swanky South Suburban Lake Mills, Iowa, Midwesterners, tune in. It's going to be a hot, muggy day today, but right now it's 66 degrees.
1: Thanks, Ingy. So,
0: thanks, Ingy. Enjoying his pre-retirement in Iowa this summer.
1: He's been in pre-retirement for years now.
0: That's fair. I'm in pre-retirement. I feel like if you live in Grand County, you're in pre-retirement.
1: Pre-retirement. Yeah. Okay. Yeah. I'll agree with that.
0: Little, what do we say? Most people fight for a work-life balance. We have life-work balance.
1: Yes. Yeah. Yes. Absolutely.
0: The Stranglers, Golden Brown, and then Ingy with that gem, the Cufflinks, Tracy. It's been mixing it up this morning. Normally not sneaking Radiohead, Nico, the Velvet Underground, all before 7:30 or 6:30.
1: And the Cufflinks.
0: 7:30 if you're in the Midwest. It's time. Speaking of 6:30, it is 6:30 a.m. here on The Morning Show. You're tuned into Brian and Ryan in the morning, and it's time for our Evan Almeling curated history highlights of the week.
1: Let's hear some history highlights for September 1.
0: September 1. 1.
1: I almost said August 31.
0: August and everything after, Brian. You know what I mean?
1: Blech.
0: September 1. On this day in 1750, King Louis IX was crowned King of France at the age of?
1: He was crowned the King of France at the age of 17.
0: Five. Five-year-old king. 1752, the Liberty Bell arrives in Philadelphia from Whitechapel Foundry in London.
1: Was it already cracked?
0: That's that, but was it actually called a Liberty Bell 24 years before there was any Liberty?
1: Great point.
0: I was wondering that. That's
1: great
0: interesting.
1: Great point. That's it was just another bell.
0: Yeah, it was likely cracked later on, but yeah, it was just a bell.
1: It was just another bell.
0: Yeah.
1: Take that, you Philadelphians.
0: 126 years later, 1878, Emma Nutt becomes the world's first female telephone operator after being recruited by Alexander Graham Bell.
1: Oh, okay. Yeah. Great.
0: 1897, the Tremont Street Subway
1: in Boston.
0: In Boston opens, becoming the first underground rapid transit system in North America.
1: And they, fun fact, they haven't updated it since.
0: It's still the same.
1: Still the same damn hole in the tunnel.
0: 29 years later.
1: Yeah.
0: 1939, Germany and Slovakia invade Poland, beginning World War II. That really puts a damper on my dreams of living in a Slovakian castle.
1: Boo.
0: 1969, a coup in Libya brings Muammar Gaddafi to power. 1972, this is a good one. Bobby Fischer becomes the first American chess grandmaster after beating Russian Boris Spassky.
1: Didn't Bobby Fischer go absolutely off the rails bananas and they made documentaries about the guy?
0: Searching for Bobby Fischer. He just disappeared.
1: He just disappeared?
0: Yeah.
1: I thought he went nuts.
0: Saved by the Bell, there was a chess episode and they were all hyped up the Spassky Bishop block. I don't know what that is, but I know that it exists.
1: Ladies and gentlemen, only on the Tuesday morning Best in Grand can you have Boris Spassky tied into Saved by the Bell without missing a beat.
0: Nailed it. In 1974, an SR-71 Blackbird sets the record for flying from New York to London in 1 hour, 54 minutes, traveling over 1,400 miles per hour. That was in 1974.
1: That's fast.
0: 52 years ago.
1: That's fast.
0: Yeah, an hour and 54 minutes. I can't even get to Wisconsin in that time.
1: I can't even get to DIA in that time. Like
0: fair.
1: It's a two-hour drive fair. From here.
0: 82, United States Air Force Space Command is founded. Happy birthday, Space Command. 1985, the wreck of the Titanic is discovered by Robert Ballard.
1: Ballard.
0: And
1: yes.
0: Jean-Louis Michel, or Michael.
1: Bobby Ballard. He was a big... He came out of Falmouth, Massachusetts. That was a big deal back then, I remember.
0: Yeah, 85.
1: For all of us Northeastern marine biologists, we all know Bobby Ballard.
0: 1995, the Rock and Roll Hall of Fame opens in Cleveland. Happy birthday, Rock and Roll Hall of Fame.
1: What year was that?
0: 1995. I didn't know it was only that. Yeah, it's only 31 years old.
1: That's DJ Dave Chaplin's big thing. He loves the Rock and Roll Hall of Fame and keeping track of
0: who
1: gets in and who doesn't get in. And not a lot of people don't get in.
0: A lot of great performances on the way in, or a lot of reunions.
1: Yeah.
0: A lot of great bands have gotten together to get into the Hall of Fame. If it's your birthday, happy birthday. September 1st. Good day.
1: Ladies and gentlemen, let's start it off with 1854. Engelbert Humperdinck.
0: What a legend.
1: Really?
0: Can't take my eyes off of you.
1: Okay. 1854? Yeah. I thought it was a lot.
0: We might have to. He was old. Yeah, we're gonna have to fact check that because he had a '60s hit. So I don't know how that's
1: possible. He was 100 years old when he had a '60s hit.
0: He might be Engelbert Humperdinck Jr. We'll have to double check that.
1: Engelbert Humperdinck Sr. was born in 1854. That was the Civil War.
0: Yeah, that's a good point.
1: Okay. 1875, Edgar Rice Burroughs, the creator of Tarzan.
0: Tarzan, okay.
1: 1923.
0: Legend.
1: Brockton, Mass.'s finest, Rocky Marciano, boxer.
0: Namesake for Rocky Balboa or not?
1: Yes.
0: It is.
1: It is. Yes, it is. 1949
0: and 0, I believe.
1: He was awesome. There's streets all over the city of Brockton named after him in squares, and you could probably take the Tremont Street subway to get there.
0: There you go.
1: 1931, Liesel Travis Martin, also known as Boxcar Willie.
0: Boxcar Willie.
1: Hobo-style country song writer.
0: All I could think of was Goonies, even though that has nothing to do with it.
1: There is someone.
0: One-Eyed Willie.
1: One-Eyed Willie.
0: One-Eyed Willie.
1: One-Eyed Willie. One-Eyed Willie.
0: 1933, huh?
1: 1933, Conway Twitty. 1938, judge and political activist, Alan Dershowitz.
0: Did I say that right? Definitely in...
1: Political activist?
0: Yeah.
1: 1939, Lily Tomlin.
0: Oh, one of my favorites. Great actress.
1: 1946, Barry Gibb, member of...
0: Bee Gees.
1: The Bee Gees.
0: Founder of the Bee Gees.
1: Founder of the Bee Gees. 1950, Dr. Phil. 1957, Gloria Estefan.
0: Estefan?
1: Sure.
0: I got to be honest, I tried so hard to put a Gloria Estefan song into the mix, and I just couldn't do it. Sorry, Gloria. Happy birthday, though. Great career.
1: 1970, Padma Lakshmi, founder, top chef host, but married to Salman Rushdie.
0: Lakshmi. Also, namesake for Shmi Skywalker in the original Star Wars movie.
1: I don't think that's true. 1984, no. Joe Troman from Fallout Boy. 1996, movie star Zendaya.
0: At what age are you allowed to give yourself just one name? You know, Zendaya has been Zendaya since she was like 16. So when did she lose her last name?
1: I would agree with that.
0: Yeah.
1: Yeah, I don't.
0: Happy birthday, Zendaya, though. Huge year for her. Top.
1: Big year.
0: Massive movies all out at the same time. I think there's three of them, and including Spider-Man and... the Odyssey. So
1: we have some sad news as well. September 1st, 3 years ago, Jimmy Buffett passed away.
0: Oh, that is.
1: You a parrot head? You a Jimmy Buffett guy?
0: I mean, I like Jimmy Buffett for sure. Not a parrot head. No,
1: I'm in the same boat. Jimmy Buffett quite a bit.
0: I'm not
1: a crazy parrot head that follows all the shows and everything.
0: Did you see a Jimmy Buffett concert?
1: No,
0: never did.
1: No,
0: likewise. Listen to the tunes, though. I loved them.
1: Yep, me too.
0: We've got three great birthdays to celebrate. Engelbert Humperdinck, Barry Gibb, and then I guess not a birthday, but the flight of the SR-71 over to England in 1 hour and 54 minutes.
1: You can get from New York to England faster than you can get from Fraser to DIA.
0: That's just insane.
1: That's insane.
0: In 1974.
1: Yeah.
0: Barry Gibb and the Bee Gees, a lot of disco, but before they were disco... They were this. Here's a great 60s track from the original Bee Gees.

0: Quick correction on that Engelbert Humperdinck.
1: Well, not really a correction.
0: More wrong Engelbert Humperdinck.
1: Yeah, I didn't know there was more than one Engelbert Humperdinck.
0: Who knew? German composer who created Hansel and Gretel. Happy birthday to that Engelbert Humperdinck.
1: Sometimes I think Evan might just be sending us lies, and in true Anchorman style, we just read the teleprompter no matter what.
0: I don't proofread it. I just read whatever Evan says. Thanks, Evan.
1: Thank you, Evan. I think it's great.
0: With that, here it is right now, SR 71.

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2: Due to the celebration of the wrong Engelbert Humperdinck, two famous Engelbert Humperdincks. Who knew? The other one, May 2nd. We got to bump Gloria Estefan into the birthday celebration. You'll be mine. It's party time. And now, your Middle Park Minute with Coach Seppala.
3: Ladies and gentlemen, let's take a quick look at this week's Panther Athletics. The Middle Park football team faced a very tough test last Friday night, taking on the number 3 ranked team in the state, Platte Valley. The Panthers came up short 49-0, but will look to regroup and bounce back as the season continues.
2: Pardon me? 49?
3: Boys soccer is off to a strong 1-1 start, beating Lake County 1-0 last week, and they will be back in action next week, September 10th, traveling over Steamboat, over Rabbit Ears Pass to Moffitt County.
2: Ooh.
3: Softball team is still searching for its first win, but the Panthers continue to show improvement each time out. They're going to get another chance on the diamond September 12th against Battle Mountain. Volleyball gets its season underway this Thursday, traveling to Gunnison. Oh, ladies, I good luck. That's not a quick trip. Traveling to Gunnison for its first match of the year. Middle Park Cross Country battled a tough course in strong competition this past Saturday in Minturn, with the girls finishing 8th out of 11 teams. And we mentioned it earlier, it is the final first Friday of the season up here in Winter Park, but it is also the first varsity home game in 2 years.
2: Two varsity returns.
3: Come on down and Friday Night Lights, watch some Middle Park football Friday night, free admission. 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
2: Whoa. 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
3: Coach Todd's buying hot dogs. Good luck to all of our Panther athletes this week. And as always, go Panthers.
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3: Coach Todd will be there.
2: Yeah. Man, that's sports season is on.
3: Sports season is underway, ladies and gentlemen.
2: All right, let's hear some replacements.

0: Lily Allen, LDN, and Gloria Estefan. You'll be mine. It's party time. Hey, quick weather check-in before I play some 7 o'clock hip-hop.
1: Go for it.
0: Today, high of 66 and 4% chance of rain. So a beautiful day today.
1: 4%.
0: 4%. 4%. Yeah, pretty much none. So yeah, today, tomorrow, and Thursday, highs in the high 60s and sunshine. It's going to be a gorgeous 3 days to get out and enjoy some very tacky trails and great green grass.
1: Lovely.
0: Yeah.
1: Let's do it.
0: Great week. Some possible showers and storms rolling in Friday. Highs right around 70 degrees throughout the holiday weekend with storm chances hovering right around 50% all 4 days. So we'll see how Labor Day goes, not Memorial Day.
1: Labor Day's this
0: weekend. It seems like just yesterday when we were fired up to open early this year to get Memorial Day up and running.
1: I know.
0: To get business.
1: Now Labor Day seems like a week later than normal.
0: It is late. Yeah, it's the latest it can possibly be.
1: Okay.
0: Yeah, next year it will be back to very early. 7 o'clock hip hop. It's bringing in Nas featuring Miss Lauryn Hill. It's If I Rule the World.
1: Here we go.
0: Buy, sell, next.

0: What a great track. Nas featuring Lauryn Hill, If I Rule the World. Great song.
1: Good soft top.
0: That is a good soft top. It's 7 o'clock. Look at that. 7:01 here on The Morning Show. 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We are Grand County Community Radio, located at the now-flowing headwaters of the Colorado River, streaming worldwide.
1: KFFR.org. Although, I don't think it's streaming worldwide right now. I've gotten three people that say the website is down.
0: Oh, well, Evan, shoot me a text if you're still listening.
1: Yeah.
0: It seems like he is.
1: Okay, good.
0: Speaking of which, Jan's still listening. Fact check that only one of those Engelbert Humperdincks was actually born Engelbert Humperdinck. German composer, happy birthday to you.
1: Hansel. Someone changed their name to Engelbert Humperdinck?
0: The latter Engelbert Humperdinck, if we can get Jan up here, was born Arnold George Dorsey, but then became a British singer and changed it to Engelbert Humperdinck.
1: Can I be honest, and I know Jan is listening, I bet you she didn't have to look that up.
0: Oh, she said she asked Alexis.
1: All right.
0: Using technology this morning. Nice work, Jan. All right, with that, it's time for our Edmund Rudell-inspired buy-sell segment of the show. This week's buy-sell is brought to you by...
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0: wonderful beats of the new Master Sounds.
1: Still on hiatus.
0: Still on permanent hiatus, but playing on the stereo at Lady Donut House. You want to take it away, Brian, or you want me to?
1: New movie that came out. A lot of controversy behind this movie because they made the movie, and then the studios decided to not show the movie for a tax write-off. And then there's this grassroots thing that got the movie in the theaters. Sounds like a great movie. Coyote versus Acme. It's a Looney Tunes movie.
0: I saw just the title of it. I didn't know what that was.
1: It is a movie about Wile E. Coyote suing the Acme Corporation for selling him defective products that won't allow him to catch the Roadrunner.
0: This is incredible.
1: It's a Roger Rabbit-style live-action movie.
0: What?
1: You know me in movies. I kind of want to go see this.
0: Well, now I'm intrigued. I figured it was just a kid's movie, bringing back some classic cartoons.
1: Will Forte's in it. it sounds great to me.
0: Well, I mean, Coyote's frustrated because...
1: Yeah, so he sues the Acme Corporation, right? You buying or selling Coyote versus Acme?
0: I'm in. That sounds like a great movie. Well, since we're on to it, here's the other big movie release.
1: Yeah.
0: A photograph of Tom Cruise standing next to a stock car with Anne Hathaway. Days of Thunder 2 is in production.
1: Is Tom going to drive? Is he going to be the driver?
0: He's got to be, right?
1: I think he's got to be the driver.
0: Yeah.
1: I think I'm going to go see that. I liked Days of Thunder, the original one.
0: Awesome movie. Top Gun were just classics.
1: You want to know what's crazy? I read about this weekend. John C. Reilly was in Days of Thunder.
0: Yeah.
1: And he was also in Ricky Bobby, the spiritual parody of Days of Thunder.
0: That's so funny.
1: Isn't that crazy?
0: Yeah, huh? Yeah, Tom Cruise. I feel like Tom Cruise has a good eye for scripts, so he's not going to do it if it's a hack job. So that's why I'm definitely looking forward to Days of Thunder 2 and Coyote versus Acme.
1: Here is a statistic that I read in the Colorado Sun. There are over 86,000 wild horses and burros roaming around the American West. All right, that's the number. Have you ever seen one?
0: I'm trying to think we did. Grand Junction it was out by Moab. I can't remember where it was. Somewhere there was a wild, every once in a while it'd be like the buffalo or the bison you see on the way to Denver.
1: Yeah.
0: Every once in a while you get a glimpse of this wild herd of horses.
1: Really?
0: I don't think I ever saw them though. People always said, look, to the north or whatever.
1: I've never seen them. It seems like 86,000 of them, I would have seen one by
0: 86,
1: now.
0: 86,000 wild horses.
1: That's a lot of wild horses and burros. I'd like to see a wild burro. That'd be great.
0: That's a tip to start. Keep your eyes open, looking for a wild horse.
1: Hey, if there's any kids out there starting a band, the Wild Burros. There you go.
0: Do wild horses jump fences like wild moose and elk do?
1: I would assume they do.
0: So therefore, are those wild horses breeding your fenced-in horses from time to time?
1: No, I don't think so.
0: Okay.
1: I don't think so.
0: I was wondering if we had some
1: half-breeds
0: out there.
1: A YouTube song. Who's going to run your wild horses?
0: Yeah,
1: right?
0: Rolling Stones actually wrote that one.
1: Okay, thank you.
0: Joe Roeker's happy birthday this coming up Sunday.
1: Happy birthday, Joe.
0: I had a little backyard golf party this past weekend on Sunday. It was awesome. They call it bucket golf. Highly recommend that as your backyard.
1: So like can jam?
0: I don't know. Somewhere between... bocce ball in golf.
1: Okay.
0: Anyways, he served Sloppy Joes.
1: Oh, yeah.
0: Are you buying or selling Sloppy Joes?
1: Oh, absolutely. Not just for the Adam Sandler song. I love Sloppy Joes. They could come on a cafeteria tray. They could come at the Ritz-Carlton. I love Sloppy Joes.
0: Good answer. Joe made an entire extra crock pot. So at the office, we've got limitless Sloppy Joes. So stop by, get a cup of decaf, a cookie, and a Sloppy Joe this week.
1: Is it bring your own hamburger bun?
0: Be my own bun. No, there's a stack of buns there too. So,
1: I might stop by.
0: Breakfast Sloppy Joe.
1: Can you give me the key code to the office on my way to work? I might run in real quick.
0: We're buying Sloppy Joes here on the morning show. Kudos, Joe, for making the best Sloppy Joe.
1: The fall season upon us. Buying or selling my new favorite sport, University of Virginia, University of North Carolina, go college football. 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
0: I want to get amped up about it, but I'm not going to lie. College sports are really taking a hit. Did you see Lane Kiffin is now recruiting ex-NFL players
1: Absolutely.
0: To play for his college football
1: team? It's not even there was more rules in the Wild Wild West.
0: Yeah, I'm not. I'm a selling college football. I'll be honest. I'm going to end up tuning in at times and go Hawks. Badgers are still dead to me. But yeah, it's a fun time of year when football amps up. So yeah, I'll buy in that sense. But once NFL gets going, I'd rather watch that. Since if we're all getting paid, why not watch the best get paid?
1: Watch the best of the best.
0: Yeah,
1: did Luther have a football team?
0: Yeah, it was what was that
1: Are
0: score?
1: They the Hawks?
0: What was that score you said earlier?
1: 49-0.
0: It was kind of in that ballpark.
1: Oh, okay.
0: Yeah, if they got a one win in the 4 years I was there, I'd be surprised. Yeah, it was rough.
1: What do you got for us?
0: What do I have for you? Man, did you see there's a guilty verdict for Dwayne Davis, a.k.a. Kef D.
1: Who shot Tupac.
0: Shooting Tupac.
1: Shot Tupac. That was 30 years
0: Hold
1: ago.
0: Hold on. Is Tupac dead? If there's a conviction, that means he's actually dead.
1: No, it doesn't.
0: Huh?
1: It means he shot him.
0: Well, then he's wrongfully convicted, you know?
1: Was he convicted of murder?
0: That's a good question. I just saw convicted. I didn't actually see.
1: Yeah, I don't know.
0: But Tupac actually had a killer come to justice 30 years after the fatal shooting.
1: I think I'm selling that. I don't believe it.
0: You don't think it was him?
1: I don't believe it. I think I'm
0: fall
1: selling
0: guy.
1: It.
0: Fall guy.
1: I think it was a fall guy.
0: All right.
1: I have a very awkward. This is my last one, boss. I have a very awkward kiss, marry, kill for you.
0: Uh oh.
1: Are you gonna
0: I'll tell you what? Let's finish with the kiss, marry, kill.
1: All right, you
0: slide
1: do
0: my
1: another
0: last one. In.
1: You do another one.
0: There was a world record had last Sunday in Chicago, and it was 2,000 shots all being cheers and taken at the same time of
1: Malort. Yes.
0: At what? How many?
1: Where
0: people,
1: was my invitation?
0: What kind of Guinness Book of World Records has to be made for you to actually take that shot and join the crew?
1: I would do a shot of Malort right now.
0: Malort and Sloppy Joe's here on the morning show this week.
1: Yeah. So Matt Alameda, shout out Matty Alameda.
0: The Ditch was the only place that served Malort that I knew of. I'm not sure.
1: Shout out Jake Moore. I, for some weird reason, if someone's doing a shot, I'm not a shots guy. I'm not a big shots guy. Shot of Malort, that is FUN fun.
0: Thank you.
1: Absolutely.
0: Wow. The pride of Chicago, Illinois, Malort.
1: Love Malort.
0: I'll have another.
1: Malort and Sloppy Joe's. And then for your nightcap, get a free hot dog from Coach Todd.
0: There you go.
1: Here's my last one. Kiss, marry, kill. Kiss, marry, kill. Memorial Day. Memorial Day weekend. 4th of July weekend. Labor Day weekend. The three summer holidays. Memorial Day,
0: I hate
1: 4th of July, and Labor Day. That's a tough one.
0: This is a little one. I'm killing 4th of July only because it's not always a three-day weekend. 4th of July on a Wednesday means you get that weird straddle
1: weird-ish,
0: day.
1: Yeah.
0: But then you get a five-day weekend because we all take off whatever's in between.
1: It's not like anyone works up here.
0: God, that's a tough one. I'm gonna marry Labor Day because when you're going back to school, it's just so refreshing to get that little bonus day off and be like, okay, I still get a little break,
1: a little break.
0: To look forward
1: okay,
0: to.
1: Okay.
0: Memorial Day, you're so close to summer vacation. We'll kiss that. July 4th is dead to me because we're on vacation, man.
1: We're already on vacation.
0: And it's not a three-day weekend, so.
1: Yeah, this is a tough one. I would marry all of them because they're vacations. But given the choice, I am kissing Labor Day. It means school is starting. It's a fleeting Like, you That's know fair. Labor Day's here, but then you've got
0: you're
1: the
0: depressed.
1: Grind.
0: You got that cloud over top of you.
1: Right, right. I think I'm gonna marry Memorial Day, because that means summer is starting, and I'm with you. 4th of July, sometimes it's not a three-day week, and get rid of it.
0: It's dead to us.
1: Yep.
0: All right, well, speaking of dead to Brian, he's not going to like what's about to happen.
1: Uh-oh.
0: That's your buy-sell for the week of
1: September 1.
0: And it's now time for our Ben Folds track of the week and likely what was Ben Folds' top charting song.
1: Ooh, this is my least favorite Ben Folds song.
0: It has to be played.
1: It does.
0: Ben Folds 5, it's Brick.

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1: It's time for the Grand County Fishing Report. August is coming to a close after a busy summer, and water temperatures are starting to drop as the days are getting shorter. Fishing has been very good all summer, even though it has looked different than usual with the low water. We expect this fall to continue the trend of great fishing and looking forward to the cooler temps and those leaves that are soon to be changing. Here is the latest conditions report. Lake Granby. Sunset Point Boat Ramp is open 6 a.m. to 8 p.m. Water level is at 37 feet below full. Lake trout fishing has remained very good. Look for them in 55 to 85 feet of water. 2-inch green or brown colored tube jigs or glow colored jigging spoons are a good lure choice. Grand Lake. Boat ramps are open 6 a.m. to 8 p.m. Fishing for all species is fair. Rainbow trout action is picking up. Fish along the rocky shorelines and inlets with silver and blue colored little Cleo spoons. Fraser River by Tabernash has been flowing around 23 CFS this past week. Good action for rainbow trout and occasional brown trout. A dry dropper rig with a micro chubby and an RS2 has been a good place to start until you determine what bugs are hatching. That concludes today's report. Good luck out there, anglers. 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Learn more at fishingwithbernie.com.

I don't know what a micro chubby is, but it sounds like it's the bait of choice out on the Fraser River there. The rainbows are jumping right now. Speaking of which, that's AJR with Mating Season off the Netflix, or the soundtrack for the Netflix series Mating Season. I'm even more curious after seeing the picture of the ad for the show there. But great new track by AJR. We had fun with Carry On and the Heartless Bastards with Searching for the Ghost. Another great track there, too. It is 7:30 a.m. here on The Morning Show, and that means it's time to check in with our weekly market update sponsored by Wealth Management Services, the investment office located right here in the Fraser Valley Center. The S&P 500, NASDAQ, and Dow all posted fractional weekly gains last week, regaining ground from the prior week's modest declines. Stocks traded in a very narrow range for the third consecutive week following a four-day rally that began on July 30th. The latest reading from the Fed's preferred gauge for tracking inflation rose modestly last week. The personal consumption expenditures price index rose 0.2% in July, bringing inflation up to 3.7%, so almost double the Fed's target of 2%. And with that, the U.S. stock indices wavered after U.S. Federal Chair Kevin Warsh emphasized inflation risks in a speech Friday morning at the symposium in Jackson Hole, Wyoming. With recent inflation readings well above that 2% target, Warsh said that the central bank must be confident that underlying inflation is moving to their objective clearly and at sufficient speed. Otherwise, they'll have work to do, thus implying the likelihood for some interest rate hikes as we work our way to the end of the year. Let's see here. A monthly labor market report due out this Friday will show whether a recent weakening trend for the labor market extended into August. July's report showed a decline of 23,000 jobs, and initial growth estimates for May and June were scaled back sharply. So we're seeing jobs on the decline right now. So all eyes on that report this Friday to see if the labor market can correct itself. We almost skipped gold. The commodities in gold is up slightly this past week, currently trading right around $4,300 per ounce. That is down this morning, 2%. So after a little pop last week, gold is correcting a little today. Oil is on the rise, gas prices as well. Oil has ticked up and is closing in on $90 per barrel again, up 3% this morning, currently trading at $88.20 per barrel. And Bitcoin, after pretty good surge the last few weeks, stagnated this past week and is currently trading right at $77,700. That is your weekly market update, sponsored by Wealth Management Services, reminding you to stop in to discuss your investment and retirement future. 7:33 a.m., and that marks our Tom Phipps-inspired new music tracks of the week. And it's just been a litany of them coming out lately. It's been great. A lot of great live music coming out into the fall here. And we've got a great new song by Stella Lefty, Jess Williams, Williamson, and Mason Jennings. So here it is, Mason Jennings with a brand new track. Hope DJ Pansky's listening. Say goodbye to the ground. Hearing it first on The Morning Show, KFFR.

That song keeps popping on my radar, and I'm a big fan of that one. Goodbye to All That, Jess Williamson. We had Stella Lefty, Something to Lose, and the new song by Mason Jennings, Say Goodbye to the Ground. Those are your new tracks for the week of September 1st. 7:43 here on The Morning Show. You're tuned in to Brian and Ryan in the Morning here every Tuesday morning from 6 to 8:30 a.m. Quick check-in with the weather. Going to be a gorgeous few days right now. We've had some great rain the last 2 days. The trails and dirt are tacked up right now. And then highs in the high, mid to high 60s here Tuesday, Wednesday, and Thursday of this week. Low chance of rain the next few days and mostly sunny. And then showers and thunderstorms rolling back in this weekend, Friday through Monday. We're seeing highs right around 70 with 50% chance of showers and thunderstorms each of the days there. So I'm sure we'll have plenty of beautiful weather for the holiday weekend, but I don't think anyone will complain with a little more moisture. Let's keep the songs rolling. At 8 o'clock, we're going to have our local live music. I think we've seen the list cut roughly in half, but we still have a lot of great live music coming up this weekend. So here is Boy Genius, It's Not Strong Enough.

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Straight from their garage, as guided by voices, I Am a Scientist, off their 2005 album, B-1000. We had Muse, Something Human, Nick Cave and the Bad Seeds with Wild God, and then Boy Genius, Not Strong Enough. News enthusiasts, time to turn the dial. Democracy Now! 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That's 89.1 on the dial. If you're going to stick around here, you will be tuned in to Brian and Ryan in the Morning for another half hour right here on KFFR Winter Park at 88.3 FM. 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Live music, we're working our way into Labor Day weekend, and so there's still some great live music to be had this week. Next week, we're going to kind of see it drop off a cliff, but we've lost, I don't know, maybe half of our shows are done for the summer, but Tuesday, Fraser Picnic at the Park is done for the season. No mas. Wednesday, Granby Ranch, this is their final show tomorrow night. Hunker Down, who closed out the Hideaway Park, High Note Thursday, last Thursday. They'll be closing out Granby Ranch tomorrow night from 5 to 8 p.m. It's a great venue and a great setting. It's going to be a gorgeous night there, so get out and enjoy that. Grand Lake Wednesday. I meant to text him here. Joe R. and the Icebox Sound were out of commission last weekend. Not sure if they're back playing, but Grand Lake Wednesday is at the gazebo, 5 to 7 p.m. Thursday, Palmas Park is done for the season. High Note Thursday is done for the season, so no live music this Thursday. Friday, Music on the Square, it's their last weekend of music. Friday night from 6 to 8 p.m., we have the two tracks playing. And then Saturday, Saturday's a little earlier. It's 4 to 6 p.m., and it's the local favorites on 40. Ski Resort, looks like no more Opry. They don't have anything listed for this weekend for the gondola ride to the top. I wouldn't doubt it might still be running for happy hour, with it being the big Labor Day weekend, but nothing advertised as of now. Same for the gazebo stage on Saturday. More to come if they'll have an event going on this weekend. Last Friday is this Friday at Cooper Creek Square, so I guess you can tie that into the Friday Music on the Square, but not last Friday. The last first Friday. It's the first Friday of the month at Up Tripping and all the shops at Cooper Creek Square, so do get over there. There'll be some drinks and music and a lot of fun to be had, and kind of fun to celebrate the end of summer there at First Friday, Cooper Creek Square. Devil's Craft, Friday is DJ Uptight. Saturday is Riverspell. It's a Colorado-based jam band. They're a talented trio with a timeless sound that encompasses elements of folk, rock, funk, psychedelic rock, and bluegrass. So that's going to be a great show. There is a game night ticket giveaway this Thursday at Devil's Craft for that show on Saturday. Then Sunday, the DJ Stanza dance party all night, Sunday night. That's what's going on locally. Kind of a fun time of year to enjoy all the closing down of the music performances and the summer season. So Labor Day weekend this weekend, it's time for all the summer sales or winter sales, whatever you want to call it. The end of the season sales as we go into ski season. Time to start thinking ski boots, ski pants, and some new equipment. Snow not in the forecast yet, but we do have some moisture coming in after the weekend. And we might hopefully see a little dusting on the peaks as things are cooler every day working forward. We have a few more songs to play. Tom Phipps will be in here shortly, and we'll hand it over to Tom's Cabin at 8:30. We've got this song coming up. It's Parquet Courts, Watching Strangers Smile. Thanks for tuning in to the morning show here every Tuesday from 6 to 8:30 a.m.

Built to Spill, Sidewalk. We had Dawes, Who Do You Think You're Talking To, and Parquet Courts, Watching Strangers Smile. That's going to do it for the show today. Thanks so much for sticking it out and tuning in to KFFR 88.3, The Morning Show. We'll be back next Tuesday from 6 to 8.30 a.m. And Tom's Cabin coming up next at 8.30. Have a great week. Enjoy all the live music and the end of summer, Labor Day weekend. Last First Friday, and don't forget, the rainbows are biting on micro chubbies right now if you're looking to get out and fish a little. Water should be flowing. We've had some great rain the last 2 days and more rain in the forecast this weekend. We'll see you next Tuesday. Enjoy the last three songs. We've got Dr. Dog and this song by Gorillaz. It's Aries featuring Peter Hook.

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5: Greetings, Grand County. This is your water report, and I'm Abby with UC Wet, bringing you the latest readings from the headwaters of the Colorado River for Tuesday, September 1st. Our stream flows yesterday on the Colorado River near Kremlin peaked at 606 CFS. On the Fraser River below Crooked Creek, they peaked at 10 CFS. And the Williams Fork River below the reservoir peaked at 78 CFS. Let's check stream temperatures. Yesterday's high at the Colorado River near Kremlin was 65 degrees Fahrenheit. The Fraser River near Tabernash was 60 degrees Fahrenheit. And the Williams Fork near Partial was 62.8 degrees Fahrenheit. Next up are reservoir levels. Historically low snowpack means historically low reservoir levels. Lake Granby stands at 56% full, and only the sunset point auxiliary boat ramp remains open. Green Mountain Reservoir is only 16% full, and the Williams Fork Reservoir is 19% full. And now let's take a quick look at our Trans Mountain diversions, or water that is sent from the west of the Continental Divide down to the Front Range. As of yesterday, the Adams Tunnel at Grand Lake was still diverting 521 CFS, and the Moffett Tunnel at Winter Park was diverting 14 CFS. 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
6: Hey, good morning at Grand County. This is Tom Phipps in Tom's Cabin. How's everybody doing today? September 1st. I don't know if you're a commercial vehicle, you got to have chains in your tire or in your rig starting today. You got to keep them there till May 31st. Yeah, I drove up on I-70 yesterday and they got all kinds of signs warning the commercial vehicles beginning September 1st. You need to have them chains in your vehicles and ready to go. Well, I don't think we'll be needing it today, but the rain sure has been nice. All right. Got a great little program set up for you today. Let's get started with some Queen.

Okay, seem to be having a little problem right now. We'll figure out what's going on, but until I get things worked out, let's hear what do we got here? We got, I hope you, is everybody ready for the Labor Day weekend? It's right on our heels here. Yeah, I can't believe it. Seems like summer just got started. It was Memorial Day weekend. And now we're talking about Labor Day weekend. I guess if you're one of those guys that wear those polyester white pants, you got to put them back in the closet. Yeah, I'm sorry to say that, but that's where they got to go, back into the closet.

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1: It's time for the Grand County Fishing Report. August is coming to a close after a busy summer, and water temperatures are starting to drop as the days are getting shorter. Fishing has been very good all summer, even though it has looked different than usual with the low water. We expect this fall to continue the trend of great fishing and looking forward to the cooler temps and those leaves that are soon to be changing. Here is the latest conditions report. Lake Granby. Sunset Point Boat Ramp is open 6 a.m. to 8 p.m. Water level is at 37 feet below full. Lake trout fishing has remained very good. Look for them in 55 to 85 feet of water. 2-inch green or brown colored tube jigs or glow colored jigging spoons are a good lure choice. Grand Lake. Boat ramps are open 6 a.m. to 8 p.m. Fishing for all species is fair. Rainbow trout action is picking up. Fish along the rocky shorelines and inlets with silver and blue colored little Cleo spoons. Fraser River by Tabernash has been flowing around 23 CFS this past week. Good action for rainbow trout and occasional brown trout. A dry dropper rig with a micro chubby and an RS2 has been a good place to start until you determine what bugs are hatching. That concludes today's report. Good luck out there, anglers. 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Learn more at fishingwithbernie.com.

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And we're listening to some Frank Zappa. That was Disco Boy. Now here he is, Dancing Fool. Frank Zappa.

0: You're Jewish? Oh, love your nails. You must be a Libra. Your place or mine.
1: Ah, a couple from Frank there, Dancing Fool and Disco Boy, telling you what Frank thought of the disco era. And right before that, a couple from the Alan Parsons Project off the Pyramid LP, came out in 1978. We heard Voyager and What Goes Up. Hey, I'm Tom Phipps, and you're in Tom's Cabin on Tuesday, September 1.
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0: A couple songs from 79 there. The Police off the Regatta de Blanc album, Bring On the Night, and the Talking Heads from their More Songs About Building and Food, The Big Country. All right, you know, I'm a child of the 60s, and I love the 60s, and, you know, a band would put out an album, and it would seem like if it was a really great song, and then six other bands would put that their version of that song on their album. Well, there was a couple great instrumental pieces that came out in the 60s. In 1966, the Cannonball Adderley put out this song, Mercy, Mercy, Mercy. It was written by a drummer in his band, Joe Zawinul. And anyway, they recorded it. And then the Buckinghams, a group out of England, put words to it. And here we go. Mercy, Mercy, Mercy. Cannonball Adderley.
1: You know, sometimes we're not prepared for adversity. When it happens, sometimes we're caught short. We don't know exactly how to handle it when it comes up. Sometimes we don't know just what to do when adversity takes over. And I have advice for all of us. I got it from our pianist, Joe Zawinul, who wrote this tune. And it sounds like what you're supposed to say when you have that kind of problem. It's called Mercy, Mercy, Mercy.

0: There you have it, the Buckinghams covering Joe Zawinul's Mercy, Mercy, Mercy. Yeah, that was Cannonball Adderley and his quintet at first. First released in 1967, and then later in, 1966 is when Cannonball put out their release, and then the Buckinghams put that out in 1967 with some lyrics to it.
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1: All right, let's take the time to play one more song that was released in the late 60s. Hugh Masekela's Grazing in the Grass, first an instrumental piece, and then later that same year, 1968, the Friends of Distinction put out a version of Grazing in the Grass with lyrics. Here is Hugh Masekela.

0: Yeah, the Friends of Distinction, covering Hugh Masekela's Grazing in the Grass. Hugh also played at the Monterey Jazz Festival that year, so he was an artist from South Africa, so big tip of the hat to Hugh. All right, Grand County Community Radio would like to thank our legacy underwriters. 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
1: Hi, I'm Marie Kepke with A Step in Time Reflexology and Aromatherapy, and I'm proud to be a legacy underwriter for Community Radio since 2019.
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Fools in Love, Joe Jackson off of his debut release, Look Sharp, came out in 1979. Right before that, Elvis Costello and the Attractions watching the detectives and the Yardbirds getting that set of music started with Heart Full of Soul. Hey, you know, last week we not only lost Dolly Parton, but Tim Curry, great English actor. You know, we all know the movies he was in, but he was also a musician. He put out three LPs, and his debut release basically was a lot of cover songs. But in 1979, he put out an album called Fearless, and it broke into Billboard's top 100 LPs. Also had this top 10 hit on it. All these songs were original material that Tim Curry wrote himself, and I'm sure you've heard this one here. Tim Curry, I Do the Rock.

0: The late Tim Curry, may rest in peace. I Do the Rock, came out in 1979. Hey, we're creeping right up on 10 o'clock here, and you're listening to KFFR Winter Park, KWTR Fraser.
1: Happy first day of meteorological fall, and it sure is feeling like it this morning, but we will be warming up going into this afternoon as we start to see some clearing. Can't rule out some weaker showers today with that remnant moisture sticking around. However, surface level air will be drying out quite a bit over the course of the day today, especially as those winds tick up. Gusts of up to 30 miles per hour are possible today, however, not very likely. But going into tomorrow and the next day, we will be seeing gusts of 30 to 35 miles per hour pretty consistently for both days. This will also coincide with even drier air moving in, so all that moisture is going to be pushed out over the next few days. But tomorrow, we also can't rule out some weaker showers or even a storm or two popping up. So that is something to keep an eye out for if you are out recreating tomorrow afternoon into the evening hours. There are a lot of moving parts with the forecast right now, but let's just put this simply. The next few days are going to be dry, and then once it comes to this weekend, it will likely be wet. We will be seeing a resurgence of favorable monsoonal flow, which will push chances of showers and storms back up for the Labor Day weekend. So that is going to be something else to keep an eye out for if you are planning outdoor activities for the weekend. Going into next week, though, there is a big old question mark because that trough that was supposed to push in, you know, maybe a week ago, is going to be the reason that we are having those increased wind speeds over the next few days, and then it could persist over the next week and eventually push east, and that could be our first genuine trough. However, that's just as certain as the last time I said, oh, it'll be this coming week. So always check out my Facebook page, Grand County Weather, for the latest information, or tune into my show every Sunday from 3 to 5 p.m. for more information.
0: All right. Hey, it is September 1st, and you know, September, there are a lot of songs written about September. I think more September songs than probably any other month. I mean, Neil Diamond had September Morn. Brooke Benton did the September song. The Tempos, Meet Me in September. Green Day, you know, September when it comes, you know, Earth, Wind, and Fire, yeah. But anyway, there's no other song like this one when we're talking about September, because it's all about September 3rd and a day that I'll always remember. September 3rd coming up on Thursday, but anyway, how can you forget about what happened on September 3rd? Here's the Temptations to tell us about it.

Ah, there you have it. The Temptations, covering Barrett Strong, Norman Whitfield's Papa Was a Rolling Stone. It documents what happened on September 3rd. Okay, this one is not really nonfiction. This happened in September of 1977. It's about Stephen Biko. He was a South American anti-apartheid activist at the forefront of the Black Consciousness Movement in the early 1960s and early 70s. The South African government came to see Biko as a subversive threat and placed him under a banning order in 1973, severely restricted his activities. In late August of 1977, he was gathered up and put into jail, where over the next 2 weeks, he was beaten to death by state security officers. Over 20,000 people attended his funeral. The movie Cry Freedom, released in 1987, chronicles his story, as does his song from Peter Gabriel, Biko.

0: Biko, Peter Gabriel. Hopefully the world never forgets.
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0: 3 years ago today, September 1st, 2023, we lost Jimmy Buffett. Here's a couple from Jimmy.

Jimmy Buffett, A Pirate Looks at 40. You know, Jimmy put out two LPs in 1974. That one, Pirate Looks at 40, came off of A1A. That same year, Jimmy put out this one, Living and Dying in Three Quarters Time. And it includes this one about the holiday that's going to happen 6 days from now. Come Monday.

come Monday. Hey, if you're spending the weekend in the brown L.A. haze, that song went out to you. Jimmy Buffett, Labor Day. He remembers about Labor Day. Hey, you think I'm taking a page out of DJ Foxy's book? Today is Barry Gibb's birthday. And I got to get this on from the Bee Gees. Anyway, it's a message that an inmate supposedly wrote to his wife right before getting executed. But Andy Gibb actually wrote the lyrics to the song. Barry wrote the arrangements, but here it is. I've got to get it.

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0: Ah, the Faces with Ronnie Wood shredding it there, covering Chuck Berry's song Memphis. Right before that, Creedence Clearwater Revival doing the Midnight Special. R.E.M., a little hidden treasure off their Document album, Disturbance at the Heron House, and Rock and Roll Doctor from Lowell George and Little Feet. Hey, I'm Tom Phipps in Tom's Cabin, getting ready to turn things over to DJ Foxy here shortly.
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0: All right, hey, I want to remind you what a great deal Tuesdays are here in the Fraser Valley. We start things off on KFFR 88.3 with the morning show with Brian and Ryan. They're going from 6 to 8:30. Then you step into the cabin with me, Tom Phipps. And we also transition, and then our listeners from KWTR 89.1, they come in and join in on the fun at 9 a.m., Then at 11, we got DJ Foxy doing whatever the fox she wants to. She'll be on from 11 to 1. We go into the dollhouse with DJ Dolly from 1 to 3. We go into La La Land with DJ Lulu from 3 to 5. Then the Killer Bee goes into the panic room from 5 to 7. Then DJ Scatter gets plays a lot of scatter tunes going into the, and we close things out. We go to 11 o'clock on Tuesdays by going into the middle of the stack with DJ PK. It's a great day to tune in, and what really makes it a great day is, hey, we give free tickets away on Tuesdays, so you just want to keep your dial, and if you're listening on that World Wide Web at kffr.org, you got a chance too. As long as you got a phone next to you, you just call in when you get the cue. All right, like I said, DJ Foxy's coming in next. I'm going to be closing things down here. I got a few more songs to go. Here's Steve Miller Band.

The Alan Parsons Project there with the system of Dr. Tar and Professor Feather. That came off of Alan's 1976 release, Tales of Mystery and Imagination. Hey, I'm Tom Phipps, and I'm going to be taking off here. DJ Foxy just got in. I'm sure she ran over a few cars that got in her way coming in. She said the traffic was heavy between Grand Lake and Fraser here, and I imagine she was driving on the sides of the road like a crazy lady that she is. But anyway, she's here now.

And we can all rest easy now because she's going to do whatever the fox she wants to. I'll be in next week. Have fun with DJ Foxy. I covered a little bit of today's calendar. I hope I didn't step on her music all too much, but it's time to move on, and it's time for DJ Foxy to move in. See ya.

0: Hey, DJ Foxy here. And it's 11 o'clock, and you are listening to KFFR Winter Park and KWTR Fraser. And I am here with my DJ Traveler. He is visiting in the studio today.
1: Standing, actually.
0: Oh, hold on. There you go.
1: Standing, actually.
0: Standing. We will get you a chair.
2: Wait.
3: That chair has tried to kill me twice.
0: Now we can hear you. Now we can hear you.
3: Now you can hear me?
0: Yeah, now we can hear you. We've got the Traveler and the DJ Foxy, and we're playing whatever the fox we want. And so I'm going to start off with some September. It says November rain, but it has September in it. So we'll go with that. And then we've got the Green Day course. So we'll start off with Green Day.

0: And here we are. I have DJ Traveler with us and me, DJ Foxy. It's 11:15, and that was Brian Adams, Please Forgive Me. And September 1st, so we got some September songs going. And it is National Forgiveness Day, so we're going to just please forgive me for playing all these forgiveness songs. And DJ Traveler, where have you been?
1: Well, I was just down at the coffee shop, and please forgive me for not bringing you one.
0: That's okay. I don't need any more.
1: Well, I didn't know how you took it, and of course, I was fearful of getting the order wrong, so I was paralyzed. I did nothing.
0: I take it black.
1: Okay, now I know.
0: Yeah.
1: I will never forget that.
0: It tastes the same cold as it does hot.
1: That's right. Plus, so. It's cheaper because you don't have to go buy those fancy sweetener products.
0: No, I mean...
1: Or dairy.
0: Right? It's just, I don't know why I started taking, I mean, my dad drinks black coffee. Actually, I think my dad takes cream now. But my grandmother would drink it all day long hot, and then she would move into cold, and then she would drink coffee all day long.
1: Well, the fictitious badass character Jack Reacher also drinks it black.
0: Oh.
1: Just in case you didn't know that.
0: Sweet. So I could be a bad...
1: all that.
0: Bad
1: ass... I might have sworn.
0: Well, it's like the
1: a bad derriere.
0: Yes, on the female version of Jack Reacher.
1: Yeah.
0: Okay. All right. So here's some underwriting, and then we'll get back to some forgiveness, and we've got all kinds of good stuff to talk about.
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0: And here we go. Back to, I'm going to play some Lowdown because that was requested by a lovely gym in Grand Lake. So here we go.

0: It's 11:30, and you are joining me and DJ Traveler and DJ Foxy. We are in the house.
1: Hey, DJ Foxy, what do you say?
0: What do you say? I mean, now I have to make sure I can hear you. Are we good?
1: Let's see.
0: Oh, yeah.
1: Now that I have headphones on.
0: Oh, yeah.
1: Everything has fallen into place.
0: Right?
1: Isn't that how it works?
0: Yes. Did you pass any snow on your way here?
1: I did not pass any snow, but a lot of rain.
0: Oh, yes. It was pretty... clouds were covering the lakes this morning.
1: I was in Glenwood Springs the other day, and it was both springy and rainy.
0: Oh yeah, how's your ass been?
1: It was good.
0: Nice.
1: Yeah, it was all over the state.
0: What'd you think of it?
1: I thought it was pretty cool.
0: Nice.
1: A little expensive to actually go into the hot springs. Didn't do that. Just looked down on the bathers from above.
0: Ah, did you go into the King Supers there at in Aspen?
1: I missed the King Supers.
0: They have the most amazing cheese section ever.
1: For the hoi polloi?
0: Oh my gosh. So finally, City Market here got their cheese section upgraded, and the one in Aspen is amazing. Amazing.
1: One thing I noticed about Aspen, which I didn't expect, was the vast numbers of fancy cowgirls out there doing selfies and influencing types of behavior.
0: Oh.
1: They were blocking up the intersections and trotting around stalling traffic while they took pictures of themselves, no doubt to influence something.
0: Right?
1: Or to create some content, I
0: Giddy
1: think.
0: Giddy up.
1: That's what they call themselves.
0: Did you have good meals?
1: Yes. Can I afford another meal? No.
0: No, it's hot. Ramen this month.
1: And cereal from the bottom shelf in the supermarket, not the top. No Lucky Charms for me.
0: No. And you know, at Murdoch's, they have a whole huge bag of Lucky Charms marshmallows.
1: Ooh. Just the marshmallows?
0: Just the marshmallows.
1: Oh, how could I not have known that existed?
0: They're on the bottom shelf. But
1: that's my, that's soul food for me.
0: Heck yeah.
1: My favorite flavor, sugar.
0: Right?
1: Mm-hmm.
0: And we'll get some and go skiing with them.
1: Yeah.
0: And
1: those would be good on the chairlift or the Gandhi.
0: Yes. So here's some underwriting, and then Tom's going to let us know about the public affairs, and we'll get back to the music. And during lunch hour, we're just going to...
1: go nuts.
0: Right.
1: Yeah.
0: I'm sure there's some kind of food, national food something.
1: And summer's end, there's not that much summer left.
0: Right. Oh, well, yeah, it's National Burnt End Day.
1: National Burnt End Day.
0: You know burnt ends at barbecue?
1: I do know burnt ends, absolutely.
0: So good. Here we go.
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0: I should just have you come read that every time I'm on the radio because I totally messed it up and that was amazing.
1: I kind of nailed it.
0: Public Affairs sounded so good.
1: I learned to read at a very young age.
0: Yes, I just skip over and read whatever the fox I want.
1: As you should. It's your show, right?
0: Right? So here comes some more music.

0: we're back. It's 11:47, and we're going to play the pet report. Hey, Tom, do you travel with a pet?
1: I do not travel with a pet. I'm
0: petless.
1: I'm not pet averse, but perhaps pet agnostic, if that's a thing.
0: That's nice.
1: But a lot of people travel with pets. I'm just not one of them.
0: Yes, my daughter has my dog at the moment in Steamboat, and he's having a lovely time. And so,
1: I go to a restaurant with outdoor tables and I see the little metal bowl with water in it on the ground, I know it's not for me or my dog.
0: Oh, who's
1: it's for? It's for somebody else's.
0: Somebody else's dog.
1: Oh, that's right.
0: That's nice.
1: Not mine.
0: Well, here's some underwriting and then the pet report.
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3: Well, hello there. This is DJ John with the Pet Pals Pet Report. Here's Jackson, a 3-year-old, 17-pound neutered male feline who is looking for his forever home. He is microchipped and up to date on all his shots. He truly is a sweet boy. He has been around cats and a dog. Jackson does need to lose some weight, but don't we all? So the Pet Pals volunteers have been motivating him to play with toy wands and a laser pointer. So far, he has preferred to be a couch potato, but will be running marathons shortly. You can come to the Grand County Animal Shelter Monday through Friday, 10 to 4, to meet this handsome man. It is always best to call first, though, to make an appointment. Also, for more information on Jackson, go to gcpetpals.org or call the shelter at 970-887-2988. 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
0: Back to the music. More forgiveness. We'll see if Tom's right.

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1: Definitely, we will get back to it.
0: So, it is 12 o'clock, and you are listening to KFFR Winter Park at 88.3 and KWTR Fraser at 89.1 FM. We are Grand County Community Radio, located at the headwaters of the Colorado River, streaming worldwide at KFFR.org. And so, just get up out of your chair and go check out the weather. What did you think of the weather coming in?
1: I thought it was pretty nice, partly cloudy, partly, which also means partly sunny.
0: Right? Well,
1: and,
0: half
1: and,
0: glass.
1: And the temperature, I'm in shorts.
0: Yes, he's in shorts. There was a big cloud over the lakes up in my...
1: Your neck of the woods. Neck of the county.
0: And then we do have to talk about, it is National Chicken Boy Day.
1: It is National Chicken Boy Day. And I think a lot of people probably don't realize that, you know, whether you're a fan of chicken or not.
0: Right. So Chicken Boy stands 22 feet tall and holds a bucket of chicken. The fiberglass statue is of a boy and with a chicken head and can be seen from Route 66.
1: That seems like the kind of thing you would see along Route 66.
0: Right? And so Chicken Boy Restaurant, also known as the Statue of Liberty of Los Angeles, he joins other notable characters such as the Big Boy and Ronald McDonald.
1: Oh, come on. The Chicken Boy leaves Big Boy in the dust.
0: Right.
1: And Ronald McDonald, come on, that clown,
0: right.
1: He's not even a player in this whole thing.
0: Not at all. So that's your lunch hour of...
1: Chicken Boy for the win.
0: Nugget.
1: Arr. So, rim shot.
0: Do you want to read the
1: I do.
0: The town council?
1: The town of Winter Park council meeting is at 5:30 p.m. tonight at Winter Park Town Hall. Tonight's agenda includes public hearings on special event permits for the Rocky Mountain Wine Festival, a church service, a community awareness hike, and a honk and wave protest. Council will also hold a second public hearing on establishing the Winter Park Regional Transportation Authority. A related item would call a special mail ballot election for November 3rd, 2026, coordinated with Grand County's general election, so voters within the proposed Regional Transportation Authority boundaries can vote on both the authority's creation and any related debt authorization. The full meeting agenda and more information is available at WPGov.com.
0: Wow. Okay, about that. So we're going into the lunch hour, and hopefully you get to hang out with us for the lunch hour. It is a National No Rhyme or Nor Reason Day. So I found a song that I queued up before the announcement.
1: George Duke?
0: Yes.
1: Could be funky.
0: I know, right?
1: Could be a funky thing.
0: No rhyme, no reason. Here we go.

0: We've got some summer wine on tap here.
1: It's 5 o'clock somewhere.
0: Right? And so it's during the lunch hour, and so I've got some salt and pepper coming up for your whatever you're having for
1: salt
0: lunch.
1: Salt and pepper.
0: And then I have some Barry Manilow with some Lily Tomlin because it's Lily Tomlin's birthday today.
1: Wow. And who knew that she was a singer?
0: Who knew Barry Manilow and Lily Tomlin made a song?
1: I can't wait to hear that.
0: Right? And so hold on just a moment.
2: 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Taj Mahal and Kep Mo,

0: It's 12:30, people. You have a half an hour left of lunch if you're from 12 to 1. And DJ Doll is going to come in here. He's coming in next. And so recently we played the last duet with Barry Manilow and Lily Tomlin. And
1: that was some good, clean fun, I got to say.
0: That was entertaining. You know, I could have put it in my show last week.
1: I know. That was like a kiss and make up sort of
0: I think it said vibe. I'm bored with you, too.
1: Yeah.
0: So,
1: but maybe they later kissed and made up.
0: Right? And then
1: we can only hope.
0: Shoop from Salt and Pepper for Kim. Going out to Kim.
1: Peppa.
0: And then we got some summer wine that we did get some cheers. And, you know, it is still summer for a little bit while longer. And we're all whining about that.
1: Yeah, 20 more days.
0: No rhyme or reason, or no rhyme, no reason. And then a whole slew of forgiveness. So,
1: who knew there could be so many different songs all with the same name?
0: Right?
1: I didn't know that.
0: We thought they might all be the same, but nope.
1: Yeah.
0: And so here is some underwriting, and then we'll go back to the music and continue on this lunch break.
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0: It's 12:46 and DJ Doll is on his way in. And DJ Traveler, what did you think of the show today?
1: I thought it went by way too fast.
0: I know, 2 hours. You guys could have been stuck with us all day
1: long. I know,
0: long.
1: I just want to keep going.
0: Right.
1: Barricade the door.
0: Right.
1: The doll is not getting in.
0: Nope. And we'll just let it play out. And we're going to sneak out and go have tacos. And taco about all kinds of stuff?
1: Yeah. It's not National Taco Day, but it kind of is. Because isn't National, every Tuesday
0: yes,
1: National
0: every
1: Taco
0: Tuesday.
1: Day? I think
0: yes,
1: it is.
0: Yes, I think that is. So, I am trying to...
1: What are we going out with? You got anything you need to do?
0: I'm going to do some What's So Funny About Love.
1: I meant... But you got any buttons that you got to push? Because I can't reach any.
0: Nope. I'm not going to push any buttons because I'll just let it play out.
1: I think what is so funny about Peace, Love, and Understanding, I think, is the...
0: Oh.
1: You can't really see the whole name of the tune because it's so long.
0: And right? I cannot find my mouse. There it is. So, we've got underwriting...
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2: Well, hello there. This is DJ John with the Pet Pals Pet Report. Here's Jackson, a 3-year-old, 17-pound neutered male feline who is looking for his forever home. He is microchipped and up to date on all his shots. He truly is a sweet boy. He has been around cats and a dog. Jackson does need to lose some weight, but don't we all? So the Pet Pals volunteers have been motivating him to play with toy wands and a laser pointer. So far, he has preferred to be a couch potato, but will be running marathons shortly. You can come to the Grand County Animal Shelter Monday through Friday, 10 to 4, to meet this handsome man. It is always best to call first, though, to make an appointment. Also, for more information on Jackson, go to gcpetpals.org or call the shelter at 970-887-2988. 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
3: Hey, folks, it's DJ Dolly. You are in the dollhouse. Thanks for joining us today. Wonderful listening to Katie Fox, Foxy before us with DJ Traveler. Fun show, though. Boy, she was killing it with some music today. She really had some great stuff. I was looking at her playlist. I needed to stop before I took over with mine. And it was tough because she's playing such great music today. Good job, DJ Foxy. Walking in the studios today, as usual, as I always say, it's always fun walking in here because there's so much activity around here. Stack of albums up front, always something new happening here. And something from my parents' time frame, which I'm actually considering, as a side note, considering as a future theme is songs your parents loved. And this is the kind of thing I was thinking of. I'm looking at an Andy Williams record. There's a Herb Albert up there. A bunch of Elvis. I'm going to go pull off a bunch later and maybe talk about them or spin a few of those albums for today. So anyway, great to be here. The weather's been pretty rainy up here lately. Just got a report that rained in Kremling all day Sunday. Lots of last 3-4 days. There's been a lot of rain up here. And it actually is feeling very, very fall-like up here, getting very cool in the mornings. And kind of crazy. When is the first snow going to come through? It's very cold in the morning. We actually officially lose 70 minutes of daylight in September. So it's happening, and it's happening up here quickly. Denver's a lot slower. It's getting cooler at night down there. But whoo, it's happening very quick up here. Okay, Dollhouse is open every Tuesday from 1 to 3. Kick it off with Brian Ryan in the morning from 6 to 8:30. Tom's Cabin, 11:30 to 8. DJ Foxy, 11 to 1. DJ Lulu and La La Land, up after me, 3 to 5. Killer B, from 5 to 7. DJ Scatter, Scatter Tunes, Colorado Concert Calendar, 7 to 9. And then middle of the stack with DJ PK, 9 to 11. So today, well, I'm pretty much a similar format, kind of kicking today off with, as you might expect, some recent departures from our world. We'll get into that in a minute as far as artists go. And do Bird of the Week in just a few minutes here. It's a Townsend's Warbler we're doing today. Our theme today is Colorado 150th. Thank you, Ziptie, for that request. So Colorado 150th. Any suggestions you got, give me a call here. 970-726-5337. So anything Colorado, Colorado-ish name, lyrics, band, whatever you got around that. And that's going to be the bulk of the show today. A few other things to fit in, but there's so many songs that kind of fit that theme that's out there. We'll talk about a lot of it as we go through. We'll be doing the Guess the Movie soundtrack that usually try to do that based on the theme. And sure enough, today we're going to do it based on the theme of Colorado. Brief trails report, but there's not a lot to talk about. Things are so tacky out there. But weather change here is kind of the big one. All right, let's get into the music. Tim Curry passed away last week. Let's kick it off with him.
4: How'd you do, I see you've met my faithful handyman. He's just a little brought down because when you knocked, he thought you were the candy man.

0: 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Could we use your phone? 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
1: Right.
0: We'll just say where we are, then go back to the car. We don't want to be any worry.

0: Why don't you stay for the night?
1: Night.
0: Or maybe a bite.
1: Night.
0: I could show you my favorite obsession. I've been making a man with blonde hair and a tan, and he's good for relieving my tension. I'm just a sweet

So, come up to the lab and see what's on the slab. I see you shiver with anticipation. But maybe the rain is really to blame. So I'll remove the cause. But not the symptom.

0: All right. Obviously, Dolly passed away last week. Lots of memorials out there for her. And so that was a trio put out by Dolly, Linda Ronstadt, and Emmylou Harris in 87. And it was just called Trio. Great album. Boy, we used to CD anyway. Me and my wife used to listen to that all the time. It won Grammy for Best Country Performance or Duo at the time. And then they redid one to Trio 2 in 1999. And before that was Tim Curry, who passed away last week. Sweet Transvestite from Rocky Horror Picture Show. All right, so let's hear from some of our underwriters, and then we will get into our bird report for the week, which is Townsend's Warbler. If you have anything out there you've heard that's kind of unique or unusual bird-wise, there's always some great reports out there. Give me a call. I'll try to grab it before or after the report and talk about it. It's always cool to hear from you what you're seeing out there for birds. The time is 1:11. 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

All right, let's get into our bird report for today. As I mentioned, we're doing Townsend's Warbler, but let's talk about what's going on around town. It's pretty funny. I always, before the show, in the morning, go out and check out eBird for what's going on. And if you go on to eBird website, look for Grand. They just say Grand, comma, Colorado, strangely enough, but that's Grand County for them. It's kind of funny. I looked this morning, and they have a section called New Species, and it says for that month, all the new species that are out there and that you've seen, and it was a really cool list, and they just refreshed it in the last hour, and that's all gone. It's September now, because somebody put out a report. Good for you, Wendy Maguire, who's already putting out reports. There's people out there who report regularly on it. It's really cool. Anyway, that's gone. So anyway, we have like community targets out there and photos and recent trip reports out there on eBird. It's really cool to see. And it's really cool to see the people, as just a handful who are regularly doing probably 60 or 70% of the reports out there around the county. And that data is so valuable to Cornell and eBird. So thank you all for doing that out there. So Sandhill Crane was spotted up by Dumont Lake, Rabbit Ears Pass, and I would imagine there's some folks listening who have heard some Sandhill Cranes around. There usually are. I haven't seen any, but if you have some, let me know. Canyon Wren was up on Continental Divide, so that's something kind of new coming through. Marbled Godwit up by Lake Granby, lesser yellow legs are sometimes around, but and a northern mockingbird was recently seen. So those are kind of some newer ones that are migrating through. So as we talk about this is, there's actually Audubon does actually, not afraid to admit it, does a bird call podcast that once a month I listen to it because they talk about what's happening with birding in the last month. And they said, had a discussion of how September is the best month for birding. And we've talked about this before, but just as a reminder, in the spring when birds migrate through, they're racing through because they got to get to their nesting grounds and build a nest and blah, blah, blah. Got a lot of things to do. As long as the weather isn't bad, which is not in the fall, they're usually much more, much slower about working their way through. So a great time to see unique birds that are coming through because they're going to stick around a lot longer for those temporary migrating birds that are coming through. So it's a great month to see birds. So anyway, we're doing Townsend's Warbler. Let me play you their song real quick.

So that's about it. Very small bird. That's out there. Usually really hard to spot, but easier to spot this time of year, and that's why we're doing it. We'll get to that in a minute. So a tiny western warbler, only about 5 inches long. Despite its size, the male can be spectacular, and we'll talk about why it's a little easier to spot right now than it is in the spring. It has a brilliant yellow face. It's got like a black head and then a lot of yellow around the eyes with a huge black streak between that, with kind of a green back and black wings and longer black tail. So it's little, it's one of the little guys, but kind of the yellow face and dark cheek patch and two white wing bars kind of make it a little easier to spot the male. So they usually spend a lot of their time in Pacific Northwest, Canada and Alaska, where they breed most of the time. So this time they're coming through and kind of a logical time to be watching for them while they're migrating through. They kind of usually have a frustrating habit of being very high up in the trees and hard to spot. They'll sometimes go out and hover for a minute to grab insects midair. It's kind of cool to see. But during migration, they're a little more likely to come down lower, either to the ground or lower on the tree, and for you to see them and for them to spot them. So one of the interesting things about them is they do migrate down to Mexico, and there's a honeydew down there, and they actually sometimes will get pretty aggressive in defending those trees, which they usually don't see with the Townsend's warbler. It's an interesting behavior that they kind of only see around these honeydew plants. So, and they can live for a while, can live up to 10 years, for a little bird is a really long time. So they're named after someone, John Kirk Townsend, who was a 19th century naturalist. But that's probably short-lived, as we've talked about. Audubon is slowly working their way through all of those birds that are named after someone and changing them to be more about a description of the bird in some way. So let me see. Lastly, if I just go into, excuse me, Merlin and take a look at what's out there. Stellar's Jay are still around. That's a cool one to see, although kind of your camp robbers that are out there. Lots of ospreys around. As Yeti Batty has told me many times, I've mentioned, they often circle that lion's paunch. She pointed that out to me a while ago, and I see them all the time now. Thank you. Turkey vultures. I've seen a couple big turkey vultures around. They're pretty easy to spot because they're huge, and the ends of their wings are white, and then the part towards the body is more black. What was I looking for in here? Prairie falcons are still kind of hanging around. Great horned owls are around, even though they're a little bit rare now. I forget what I was looking for here. Anyway, there we go. There was one. That's what I was looking for. Common nighthawk. I was out in South Dakota last weekend for a family reunion, and this bird is so frustrating to find because you can usually hear it and almost never see it, and usually doesn't hang out until dusk, like dark dusk. And I was walking around, and he started making noises, and I could never spot him. He was right close to a hotel where I, let me see if I can get the sound here. That's it. That's all he does, make that screeching sound. And I heard it over and over. I probably heard that 100 times. Never saw it. Common nighthawk. Not so common. E-bird. Remember our resources that are out there. E-bird for hotspots and tracking. Merlin app, especially for listening and looking up. Lots and lots of field trips out there now with migration happening. They are all over the place. And then birdcasts for live bird migrations. I forgot to look at birdcast today. Anyway, we got to get going. Lots of things to cover today. This song I tend to play about every 2 months because it's such a great song. Before we get into our theme for today, just going to play a couple other songs. Madalena by Goose. Madalena.

0: for a funeral. So pack the car and dry your eyes. I know they got plenty young blood left in them, and plenty nights under pink skies you taught them to enjoy.
1: All right, we started off with Madalena from Goose, and they're at Red Rocks tonight. They're at Dillon Amphitheater tomorrow. It's kind of cool if you look at their tour they've done. I always kind of like to look at sometimes who folks' opening acts are. Man, they're killing it. They have Julian Lang earlier, Disco Biscuit early, Green Sky Bluegrass in August. Just all kinds of things going on. So anyway, they're in town, in Colorado anyway. The next couple of nights here. And then I just wanted to kind of finish off before we dive into the Colorado theme for today, because Colorado's 150th. I wanted to play that Pink Skies from Zach Bryan. Had a family reunion back in South Dakota last weekend, as I mentioned. And it's just kind of cool. Gets you thinking about heritage. And that song always kind of reminds me of the kids and kind of generations and roots and kind of all that homecoming that comes with that. So, all right. Let me see. What time is it? Oh, it's 1:30. Let's listen to some of our underwriters. And then Trucker Mark is up first for the preloaded request for today.
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1: All right. Boy, right on the dot, 1:30. So Colorado's 150th is what we have for a theme for today. Trucker Mark will be up in just a minute. To say real quick before I talk about some of the Colorado history, it's kind of interesting. Mark, his first song requested is Wolf Creek Pass. That was played on, I just happened to hear it, Monday morning, and I heard it yesterday, and I'm going to play it today. Wolf Creek Pass is played 3 days in a row here at KFFR. So these are kind of Trucker Mark's traveling songs. We'll get into in just a minute. And also, he requested I-70 Westbound after that. That is the most requested song today. I had to tell, I think, three different people that they could not request that because Mark had already requested Railbender's I-70 Westbound. All right, let's do some trivia. First of all, Colorado became a state in 1876, August 1, exactly 100 years after the Declaration of Independence, thus centennial. Three cities have been the territorial capital. Colorado City, I forgot that, Golden and Denver. Let's see, where's our trivia? Here's our trivia. What's the highest point in Colorado? Mount Elbert. What is our state bird? I have discussed that. You should know this if you listen. Lark bunting. What's the state flower? Rocky Mountain columbine, which I am seeing, by the way, all over this year. And actually, we were camping with Trucker Mark a couple months ago, and he pointed out some awesome groups of Rocky Mountain columbine. That's kind of funny. Okay, so that's our trivia for today. Let's get into some of the music now. Again, Wolf Creek Pass by C.W. McCall. Let's start off with that.
6: Me and Earl was hauling chickens on the flatbed out of Wiggins, and we'd spent all night on the uphill side of 37 miles of hell called Wolf Creek Pass, which is up on the Great Divide. And we was sitting there sucking toothpicks and drinking knee-highs and onion soup mix, and I says, Earl, let's mail a card to Mother and then send them chickens on down t'other side. Yeah, let's give them a ride.

Carl put down his bottle, mashed his foot down on the throttle, and then a couple of boobs with 1,000 cubes and a 1948 Peterbilt screamed alive. We woke up the chickens. We roared up off of that shoulder, spraying pine cones, rocks, and boulders, and put 400 head of them Rhode Island Reds and a couple of burnt-out roosters on the line. Look out below.

Well, we commenced trucking, and them hens commenced a clucking. Then Earl took out a match and scratched his pants and lit up the unused half of a dollar cigar and took a puff. Says, "My, ain't this pretty up here?" I says, "Earl, this hill can spill us. You better slow down, you gon' kill us. Just make one mistake and it's the pearly gates for them 85 crates of USDA-approved cluckers. You want to hit second?" Well, Earl grabbed on the shifter and he stabbed her into fifth gear, and then the chromium-plated, fully illuminated, genuine accessory shift knob come right off in his hand. I says, "You want to screw that thing back on, Earl?" He was trying to thread it on there when the fire fell off of his cigar and dropped on down, sort of rolled around, and then lit in the cuff of Earl's pants and burned a hole in his sock. Yeah, sort of set him right on fire. I looked on out of the window and I started counting phone poles going by at the rate of 4 to the 7th power. Well, I put 2 and 2 together and added 12 and carried 5. I'm up with 22,000 telephone poles an hour. I looked at Earl and his eyes was wide, his lip was curled and his leg was fried, and his hand was froze to the wheel like a tongue to a sled in the middle of a blizzard. I says, "Earl, I'm not the type to complain, but the time has come for me to explain that if you don't apply some brake real soon, they're going to have to pick us up with a stick and a spoon." Well, Earl reared back, cocked his leg, stepped down as hard as he could on the brake, and the pedal went clear of the floor and stayed right there on the floor. Then it says it's sort of like stepping on a plum. Well, from there on down, it just wasn't real pretty. It was Hairpin County and Switchback City. One of them looked like a can full of worms. Another one looked like malaria germs. Right in the middle of the whole damn show was a real nice tunnel, now wouldn't you know. The sign says clearance to the 12-foot line, but the chickens was stacked to 13-9. Well, we shot that tunnel on 110 like gas through a funnel and eggs through a hen. We took that top row of chickens off slicker and scum off a Louisiana swamp. Went down and around and around and down. We run out of ground at the edge of town, bashed into the side of the feed store, downtown Pagosa Springs.

0: All right. What did we have there? Started off with Wolf Creek Pass, C.W. McCall. As I said, third day in a row, at least, was played here on KFFR. Railbenders, I-70 westbound. They will be doing their annual show, Gothic Theater, kind of their Christmas show, Saturday, September 12th. And then we also heard the band up on Cripple Creek from Lit Post. So first to Wolf Creek Pass, I-70 westbound from Trucker Mark. Appropriately so, Lit Po requested up on Cripple Creek from the band.
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0: All right. Had a request from Stubby to play a song that I had a heck of a time finding, but you've probably all heard before. It is the Leftover Salmon song about alfalfas. It's called When I Grow Up, and it was kind of hard to find. Actually, it is not on Spotify, and we finally found out it was on the Studio C album from KBCL, so they're probably not publishing that out there anyway. And I guess that's the only time it was done then. Or they must not ever put it on an album. So anyway, let's start off with Stubby's first here, When I Grow Up.

Nope. Well, maybe not. 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Let's play his second song. I'll come back to it. Little Brown Jug by Glenn Miller, who was born in Fort Morgan.

0: Okay, still trying to find, get it here. Just 1 minute. Here we go, maybe. Okay, well, I will come back to it. I'm having a hard time finding. Actually, I've got assistance here helping me find. It's kind of hard to find. Again, this is the Leftover Salmon song when I Grow Up, that they did on a Studio C album. So I have assistance here helping me with technical difficulties. Ooh, look at all this. Okay, we're getting there. We're getting there. And
1: welcome to the beautiful FM Sounds of Leftover Salmon.
0: Ooh, yeah. Okay.
1: And now
0: okay, here we are. Thank you.

0: All right, we're in the middle of a two-song request from Ziptie. I usually don't kind of stop in the middle of somebody's couple-song request, but I'm going to just because there's so much to mention about the three songs that were just played and then about the song she's got upcoming, and we're at the top of the hour anyway. So Rocky Mountain Way, Joe Walsh recorded up at Caribou Ranch, so that's Colorado tie for that one. Before that, Glenn Miller Orchestra, Little Brown Jug, great song. He's born in Fort Morgan, as I mentioned. If you go through Fort Morgan, which they've done huge upgrades to Fort Morgan, I feel like over the last 10 years, done some really cool stuff up there. Neat town to go visit. If you're ever driving by, go in and see it. Anyway, he was born there, but boy, if you drive through Nebraska, where he partially grew up too, they claim to fame him all the way through Nebraska also. And all the way up through South Dakota, where I know he played a lot. My grandparents saw him play, as did my parents a couple times up in South Dakota. He toured that area quite a bit. And then right in the middle, it was kind of funny. We did finally get in Leftover Salmon. Took me a minute, I know, when I grow up, the Alfalfa song, to get there because it's very hard to find. You have to go get it from YouTube, which I usually don't play stuff from YouTube, but that was such a cool, and that might be the first song in 3 years I played from YouTube. No, I played a couple clips from YouTube, but maybe first song from that. So that is from Alfalfa's When I Grow Up. It's better known as Alfalfa's. Alfalfa's, if you don't know, that was a kind of a health food store that they called it at the time. Started up in Boulder. Alfalfa's became Wild Oats, that became Whole Foods. And then the founders of Alfalfa's bought the name back and opened a store up in Boulder for a little bit, closed it 4 or 5 years ago or so, but that was actually going for a little bit. So that was actually on one of the Studio C albums, I believe. I believe it's a Studio C album for 1992, I think. Letpo can confirm that for me because I think she has every Studio C album out there, as does Billy mostly. But I think Letpo has every single one. Let me know. I was talking to somebody about that the other day because, you know, it was, yeah. Anyway, that was the Alfalfa song from that. So those were both requested from Stubby, requested Little Brown Jug and When I Grow Up, and then Ziptie had the Rocky Mountain Way song. So, okay, we're at the top of the hour. The time is 2:02. You are listening to KFFR Winter Park and KWTR Fraser. Let's listen to the weather, and then we'll get back into our theme again, which is Colorado 150th anniversary. If you've got some requests around that, please let me know. And let's get into JP's weather report. Things are really shifting up here, so it's somewhat fascinating for me to hear his analysis of what's happening now.
1: Hey there, Grand County. This is JP from Grand County Weather giving you your forecast for Tuesday, September 1st. Happy first day of meteorological fall, and it sure is feeling like it this morning, but we will be warming up going into this afternoon as we start to see some clearing. Can't rule out some weaker showers today with that remnant moisture sticking around. However, surface level air will be drying out quite a bit over the course of the day today, especially as those winds take up. Gusts of up to 30 miles per hour are possible today, however, not very likely. But going into tomorrow and the next day, we will be seeing gusts of 30 to 35 miles per hour pretty consistently for both days. This will also coincide with even drier air moving in, so all that moisture is going to be pushed out over the next few days. But tomorrow, we also can't rule out some weaker showers or even a storm or two popping up. So that is something to keep an eye out for if you are out recreating tomorrow afternoon into the evening hours. There are a lot of moving parts with the forecast right now, but let's just put this simply. The next few days are going to be dry, and then once it comes to this weekend, it will likely be wet. We will be seeing a resurgence of favorable monsoonal flow, which will push chances of showers and storms back up for the Labor Day weekend. So that is going to be something else to keep an eye out for if you are planning outdoor activities for the weekend. Going into next week, though, there is a big old question mark because that trough that was supposed to push in, you know, maybe a week ago, is going to be the reason that we are having those increased wind speeds over the next few days, and then it could persist over the next week and eventually push east, and that could be our first genuine trough. However, that's just as certain as the last time I said, oh, it'll be this coming week. So always check out my Facebook page, Grand County Weather, for the latest information, or tune into my show every Sunday from 3 to 5 p.m. for more information.
0: Thanks, JP. Good stuff. Okay, we're going to finish off Zip Ties request here, which is Even in the Quietest Moments from Supertramp. We're going to come back and talk about that. And then we're going to play two of Billy's requests. Old Familiar Drunken Feeling from Cor Blund. I kind of feel like that's almost a theme of this show. We play it so often. Awesome song. That song was requested three times. Fun song. When we get to it, it's the second song we'll play. Really fun lyrics to listen to. Typical Cor Blund. Funny tongue-in-cheek song. And then Get Out of Denver by Bob Seger. But Even in the Quietest Moments, Supertramp, they recorded, Ziptie, thank you, sent me some detail on that. So much of it was recorded at Caribou Learn Ranch, if you know, up by Netherland, or was. They laid down basic tracks there and then finished everything off at the record plant in L.A. On the cover of Even the Quietest Moments, there shows a grand piano sitting on top of a Colorado mountaintop. And the band and the crew actually had to drag a gutted piano up there. And then there's a little hidden joke on the photograph for that. The sheet music on the piano is labeled Fool's Overture, but the music on the page is actually Star Spangled Banner.

0: Tiga! Tiga di sini movement. Woo! You paid your money. Do you want to hear some more?
1: All right. Okay. Got a couple songs in there. A couple of Billy's Corblun, Old Familiar Drunken Feeling, and Bob Seger, Get Out of Denver. It was live in Detroit in 1975 album. We've got one preloader request up, Boulder, Birmingham. We will get in that in just a minute from Heather, from Emmy Lou Harris. Let's hear from some of our underwriters. And after we play Boulder to Birmingham, I have one requested song that is going to also become the beginning of our guess this movie from the soundtrack today. Kind of flows together.
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1: The Town of Winter Park Council meeting is at 5:30 tonight at Winter Park Town Hall. Tonight's agenda includes public hearings on special event permits for the Rocky Mountain Wine Festival, a church service, a community awareness hike, and a honk and wave protest. Council will hold a second public meeting on establishing the Winter Park Council, the Winter Park Regional Transportation Authority. A related item would call a special mail-in election for November 3rd of this year, coordinated with Grand County's general election, so voters within the proposed Regional Transportation Authority boundaries can vote on both the authority's creation and any related debt authorization. The full meeting agenda and more information can be found at wpgov.com. As I mentioned, got a couple requests to get through here. So let's do the first one from Heather, Boulder to Birmingham. Emmylou Harris played this a couple weeks ago for another theme. Can't remember what that theme was, but great song. Happy to play it a couple times.

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5: Okay, we had a request from DJ Groove. Thank you for that, DJ Groove. That is regarding a song she wanted to have played that relates to And it does relate to our theme for our, guess the movie from the soundtrack for today. So I'm going to play her request all the way through. I'm going to give you a few tips beforehand. And then once I usually kind of talk over the song, I'm not going to do that today. I'm just going to play the song. It's only a couple minutes song. I'm going to give you a couple minutes beforehand. Once we're through that, I'll tell you what it is, and then we'll go through our other movies for today. One, two, three, four. Looks like we got four of them to guess for today. Along with this one, which is a total of five. Let's see, a couple of hints before we even get into it. It was nominated for Best Original Song for an Oscar. And it was actually performed, this might not help, but it was actually performed at the Oscars, and I'll tell you the year, in 2000. So here we go, let's hear the song.

Okay, that one was really tough. Cool song. Blame Canada. It's the name of the song. 1970 song. Looking for, let's see, look, I was just looking for ideas to give you here. So, blaming an outsider instead of the kids for parents' responsibilities. Anyway, okay. South Park, bigger, longer, and uncut. I did have the artist. No, not quite. Had a couple of guesses there. Not quite. That's a tough one. And I'm sorry, I couldn't find one with the full lyrics in it, so that makes it really tough, if not impossible. So sorry about that. Okay, let's get into it. We've got four other songs to do here that do relate to our theme. As usual, I'll throw out some hints as we go through it. We've done this one before.

come through. Oh, yep. Heather got it. 1980. Takes place in Colorado. Boy, all this is so... Our big giveaways. Colorado Mountain, based on an isolated Colorado Mountain hotel. You might think Misery, but that's not it. Stephen King novel, Jack Nicholson. The Shining. Okay, let's get into the next one.

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Yep, Stubby got it too, about the same time. Surprised my wife hasn't guessed on this one. She get this. Two Old West Outlaws. There we go, she got it. Paul Newman, Robert Redford. Bush Cassidy and the Sundance Kid. All right, here we go, next one.

0: like you.
1: Oh, there, my sister got it. Very good.
0: The pain of it will ease a bit when you find a man with true grit.
1: Two more.
0: One day you will rise, and you won't be.
1: This is the original.
0: No.
1: Steffi says the crappy true grit. I think this is the original, right? This is a song from the original.
0: A world that is fine and free.
1: Yes, it is. Glen Campbell.
0: Though summer seems
1: fun. I think that's the crappy true grit. Wow. Okay. All right. Next one. We'll move on. So, true grit.
0: You'll find.
1: Yeah, John Wayne, only Academy Award that he ever won. How crazy is that? Okay, here we go, last one. Last one I'm going to play. This song was sung by someone else, or a couple other people in the movie. It's not exactly the song, but the song was sung.

Okay, reminder of where this was done. Two guys singing it. Harold and Lloyd pick up a hitchhiker who's a hitman named Mental. And he's sitting between them. Heather got it, too. That surprises me. She got it. It's not a movie for her. And he's sitting between them, and they start singing the song, and they drive the guy absolutely crazy. Makes the song really funny. All right, good song. That is all of our Guess the Movie for today, but I'm going to play out the rest of this song.

0: All right, that wraps up our guest the movie for today. I apologize if I missed you. I think there's a couple I missed. I have four places I need to check for answers, so no easy way to consolidate all that. So let's listen to some of our underwriters here, and then we're going to continue with a handful of Colorado music because there's so much to play. But the big news is, guess who's up next? DJ Lulu. She's up in 15 minutes. Woohoo!
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2: Well, hello there. This is DJ John with the Pet Pals Pet Report. Here's Jackson, a 3-year-old, 17-pound neutered male feline who is looking for his forever home. He is microchipped and up to date on all his shots. He truly is a sweet boy. He has been around cats and a dog. Jackson does need to lose some weight, but don't we all? So the Pet Pals volunteers have been motivating him to play with toy wands and a laser pointer. So far, he has preferred to be a couch potato, but will be running marathons shortly. You can come to the Grand County Animal Shelter Monday through Friday, 10 to 4, to meet this handsome man. It is always best to call first, though, to make an appointment. Also, for more information on Jackson, go to gcpetpals.org or call the shelter at 970-887-2988. This pet report is sponsored by Country Ace Hardware in Granby, a local provider of pet food, accessories, and other pet items.
0: All right, so I just want to talk through some of these because I'm not going to get through the rest of them. I'll probably only get three or four of these in. There were some really cool lists out there put out for the year that were kind of Colorado-related songs that were kind of related to 150th anniversary. And there's a lot of really cool lists out there. There is one that is a Spotify playlist that's out there. Local newspaper put that together and I can't remember which one did. I'll find that out. So they put together a full Spotify list of 50 songs that are out there that are great. There's some cool lists out there if you go look at it, but I just want to talk through some of these with the Colorado bands or bands with Colorado ties. Yonder Mountain String Band, Flow Bots, Freddie Hanchey, how about that? Chris Daniels, Gregory Allen Isakoff, I think I will get to his San Luis. We tend to play that a lot. Not only does he live, and I think he's got a little farm up in Boulder, but San Luis is about San Luis. Daniel Ratliff, who's not from here, but really got going in Denver, Big Head Todd, Lumineers, Jill Sobule. I am going to play this one. I'll apologize in advance. It was my daughter's first concert I took her to. I can't believe it. 303. Yeah, that was a mistake. Joe Cocker, since he spent so much of his retirement on the Western Slope, Sugarloaf. And there is a song called Colorado by Linda Ronstadt. Colorado Trail by Roy Rogers and Dale Evans. Let's start off with this one.

All right. That was started off with Earth, Wind, and Fire, September, and then Gregory Alan Isakoff with San Luis. Theme next week will be mass transit. Take that how you want to. Planes, trains, automobiles, but mass transit for next week, whatever you got. So thanks for joining us today. DJ Lulu and La La Land will be here in just a little bit. Let's go out with some Jill Sobule.

0: Hello, hello, hello, beautiful, blessed Grand County here at the basin of the Colorado, gorgeous Colorado Divide. The time is 3:02 p.m., and you are listening to KFFR Winter Park at 88.3 FM and KWTR Fraser at 89.1 FM. 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And greetings, friends, KFFR family. This is DJ Lulu, and we will shortly be lifting off to La La Land, the place of eternal bliss, and where you can leave all your cares and worries behind at the door and hear some positive words and vibrations and get the garden of your mind into a healthy, happy, holy place. So with that, I went to the Tugali Festival this weekend in Boulder. It was really interesting. I think it was like speed dating, although I've never done that. And so much music at different venues. Our very own Erin Luck, who is so lucky. She is beautiful inside and out. Was one of the managers for the festival, I think the main one. She runs and manages String Cheese Incident and travels around on a bus with them. There was amazing music there. So today I think I'm going to start out with my favorite band that played, The Burrows. I'm hoping to get them up for Jazz Fest or Blues Fest up here to share the good vibrations. They're from Greeley, Colorado. And here's something from the band, The Burrows. Thanks for joining me in La La Land. Let's lift off, people.
1: You can't point the finger at him. You can say yourself.

Blessing Veg led Chimanga with the song Shine. They played at the festival this weekend at the Tugali. It used to be the Boulder Roots Music Project Festival, but I think Tugali took over this year.

0: music. Before that, we heard Dance on Your Head by, surprisingly to me, Leftover Salmon, who was literally born from two Boulder bands, the Left Hand String Band and the Salmon Heads, thrown together on New Year's Eve of 1998 for one gig in Crested Butte. And they liked the way they sounded so much together, they just kept on going, and now is completely, they are legendary. We heard Sunny Day by Emoni, and they actually are just so new that they produced that one song, and that was about it. So then we started out again with the Burrows, Touch the Sky. Dylan is actually a preacher, his father's a preacher, but he is just like a miracle worker on the stage. So high energy. It's a nine-piece funk band with four horns, and he dances like Michael Jackson. So, alrighty.
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0: And here is something by the Mighty, Mighty Boss Tones. What the world needs now. And we know what that is.

All righty, and that was Be Kind by Zach Abel, who lives in Santa Barbara with his doggies and children and wife. And let's see, before that we heard Some Days We Fall. That was by Amplified Voices, which is a super interesting band because it's actually a community music project that turns people's real life experiences into original songs. So they pair artists with groups including students, women in prison, trafficking survivors, and adults in recovery, with the participants helping create everything from the lyrics and the genre to the artwork. And let's see, before that we heard Sweet Spot by Zach Gill, and I hope you are in your sweet spot today. And let's see, Zach Gill plays, here we go. I'm going to make it more interesting for you. Zach Gill plays with Jack Brown, who's touring all over the place, and

set out with be kind. No, I'm sorry, what the world needs now, and that is the Mighty Mighty Boss Tones. And those are two boys, actually, 15 and 13 when they started, and they

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4: And you know, what is so beautiful about our underwriters are that they actually sponsor the show to be on the airwaves. And so we ask, please support them. They are amazing, generous people and part of our community here up in the Grand Valley. And they run great businesses. So anyway, here is something by WizKid and Damian Marley. It's called Blessed. And I hope you're feeling blessed.

the Motet, Extraordinary High. That is a Boulder based, a Colorado based band founded by David Watts and the Motet. If you haven't seen them, they are a jamming band, local legend, and they were responsible for the jam band experience turning funk into extended versions. Before that, we heard Rising Appalachia Harmonize. And that is two sisters, Leah and Chloe Smith, growing up in Atlanta. We heard Glorious by Ma Muse. And the meaning of that is basically mama and one who inspires, and their intention is to create music as nourishment for health of all beings. And I think that's a beautiful intention. And we started the set out with WizKid, who grew up in Lagos and was deeply inspired by Damian Marley. That was also Damian Marley singing on that, and they connected in London. And wow, the time is 4 p.m. You are listening to KFFR Winter Park and KWTR Fraser. This is DJ Lulu. Thank you so much for joining me in the blissful oasis of La La Land, where you can leave all your cares and worries behind, like heavy luggage, leave it at the door, hopefully never to be found again. And I'm here to plant some good seeds into the garden of your mind. And let me just mention the weather. This week is high 70s, low 40s. Thursday looks like a bluebird day so far if you want to plan something outside. Otherwise, we are expecting some well-needed rain. And the Town of Winter Park Council meeting is at 5:30 tonight at the Winter Park Town Hall. Tonight's agenda includes public hearings on special events permits for the Rocky Mountain Wine Festival, a church service, a community awareness hike, and a honk

and wave protest. I'm not sure about what. We'll find out. Council will also hold a second public hearing on establishing the Winter Park Regional Transportation Authority. A related item would call a special mail ballot election for November 3rd, 2026, coordinated with Grand County's general election, so voters within the proposed Regional Transportation Authority boundaries can vote on both the authority's creation and any related debt authorization. The full meeting agenda and more information is available at wpgov.com. And hey, let's get back to some happy, positive music. Here is something by Radio Moscow called Sweet Little Thing. Sweet Little L-I-L Thing. And if you ever want to see what any of the KFFR DJs are playing, you could simply go to our website, and our playlists are all on there, or Spinatron, they stay on for 2 weeks. All right, here's Radio Moscow.

0: All righty. That was Powder Keg by Lincoln Durham. And actually, he plays everything on that with a slide guitar, fiddle, stomp percussion, and he does it all simultaneously, creating a huge sound for one simple person. Good artist. Sweet Little Thing by Radio Moscow. Their debut album was in 2007. Connecting blues and rock revivalists. And we heard Lean On, which was originally a Bill Withers song.
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4: 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I am living irony. 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Comedy, music, interviews, film clips, no telling what I'll be up to next. 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
0: All righty, and we're just going to slow it down briefly. I have some really beautiful things queued up for you to plant some good seeds into the garden of your mind. Here is something called I Am by the artist.

0: Life. Welcome to the Good Life by Gone, Gone and Beyond. They're a fairly new band. They released that in 2026. We heard before that Something Peaceful, and that is Music for Meditation by the band Mohimbra, M-O-H-I-M-B-R-A. They have some really beautiful things, and it makes incredible background music for focusing, for feeling good, for slowing down this precious moment. Thank you for the simple things, and that is by Sophia. She writes her music as a gratitude practice, celebrating everything from breath and sunshine to family and simply being free and getting to be oneself. And we started the set out with Satsang. He is from Montana and went on a month-long backpacking trip in the Himalayas and decided that he needed to turn his life into poetry, music, and story. And that's what he set out to do. And he also has some incredibly beautiful music. If you'd like to look at our set lists here at the station, you can just go to kffr.org and look under the DJ's show, or to Spitotron, where it stays for 2 weeks as Tony of the Tony Show, let me know so graciously.
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0: And on Wednesday, August 26th, Ed Moyer, County Manager for Grand County, joins Public Affairs to discuss a new operational water framework within Northern Water. The agreement will provide 40 CFS of water to the Colorado River, supporting the local economy, fisheries, and the river environment. We will talk about the framework and how it came together and what it means for Grand County moving forward. So please tune into that. That is tomorrow, Wednesday, August 26th. It is something else tomorrow. I apologize. And it's going to be really good. So be sure to tune in to Public Affairs tomorrow. And let's see, what do I have for you? What treats do I have in my toolbox? Here is another song by my favorite band that played this weekend at the Tugali Festival. They're from Greeley, Colorado, The Burrows. Well worth seeing.

0: And that is a an East African song. Malaika means my angel. It's an affectionate term for beloved woman. It's a beautiful love song from East Africa by the Afro House Galaxy. Before that, we heard Let the Big Dog Eat by Ryan Bingham and the Texas Gentlemen, who play up here in this grand valley. We heard Cowboy Rave by Fair Wendy. And they are an Australian band. And we started the set out with Clock It. Set Your Mind Free and Let the Music Dance Through You by one of my favorite bands, The Burrows. And I just have an update on the public affairs show tomorrow at 4:30, September 2nd. Emmy Lou Harmon, the agriculture science teacher at West Grand High School, joins public affairs. 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That's public affairs for Grand County every Wednesday at 4:30 on KFFR and KWTR. 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
0: I'm so happy that's happening on a Tuesday. Here's something by Florida Man called So High. I hope you are feeling high on life.

Good evening, ladies and gentlemen. Fraser River Valley and parts beyond. It's me, it's Killer B. Good evening, gang. I'm trying to get the levels just right here. Trying to get everything just exactly perfect. Hello, hello, check, check, check. All right, here we go. It is 5 o'clock sharp, September the 1st, 2026. I want to thank everybody for tuning in. Again, apologies, trying to get dialed in here. Thank you, Lulu, for the lead-in. Always a pleasure. Hope you guys are having a fantastical Tuesday afternoon. I got to remind you, you are listening to KFFR Winter Park at 88.3 FM and KWTR Fraser at 89.1 FM. We are Grand County Community Radio, located at the headwaters of the Colorado River, streaming worldwide at kffr.org. Okay, gang, how's it going? Hope you had a good week.

0: Man, there's a lot going on out there. Billy Strings and Co. just, let's see, the kid decided to found his own festival in his hometown in Michigan. Iona, I think it is. Iona. Forgive me if I'm pronouncing that wrong. But yeah, the kid said, you know what I'm going to do? I'm just going to go ahead and create my own thing. And man, it went off without a hitch from what I'm hearing. A lot of good feedback. New album from Billy Strings. He's touching on the loss of his mother and all kinds of hard living and growing up kind of, you know, I wouldn't say wrong side of the tracks, but the kid had a hard time. And man, now I want to get in his back pocket. He is living the life, and congratulations to him and his band. They're putting on a really good product, and they're going to be at the Ball Arena coming up real soon. Hope to see some of you folks there. I don't know if I'm a pit guy anymore, but we'll see about how that goes. Got a special guest in the house this afternoon, local, longtime buddy of mine since I moved to the Valley, John G. John, hey, buddy, are you in here?
1: Oh, I'm here. Welcome, Grand County, to this amazing show.
0: Well, thank you, sir. I appreciate that. Thank you for coming in. One thing I love about the Valley, my wife and I, we decided to go out, have a breakfast. You're like, you know, you gotta swing by Carver's and see what's going on. Go check out Palmer and the gang. And this past weekend, it turned into like a locals morning at the bar.
1: On a Saturday, which was kind of weird.
0: It was weird. It was kind of unforeseen. But yeah, we ran into each other after. I hadn't seen you in a couple weeks. But glad, and you're showing some interest in, obviously, you're you got a lot of interest in Grand County. You're an outdoorsman extraordinaire. We're going to talk a lot about that. But you thinking about doing some DJ work?
1: Yeah, I'm thinking about taking the class that they're offering. I think it's October. I don't have the dates on me, but yeah. I love KFFR. I love Grand County.
0: A little closer. There you go.
1: Love Grand County. Love the whole entire area. I'm an outdoors enthusiast, and KFFR, every time I'm in my Jeep driving around, this is what I listen to.
0: Well, that's good news. Thank you for tuning in. We really appreciate the local support. I'm definitely going to be picking your brain a little bit. I know we've talked a lot about getting out and about, and I know you've got the 411 on a lot of cool places here around in the Valley, and definitely going to pick your brain, but we won't give up any of your secret spots on the radio, I promise.
1: Shh.
0: right. Johnny's a fantastic photographer, and I'm sure some of you guys have seen some of his work out there, but we'll get to more of that soon. Don't want to ramble too long. Just want to thank you for tuning in to the Panic Room. Today is the third anniversary of Jimmy Buffett's passing. So guess what? You're probably going to get a little bit of Buffett today. So all you parrot heads, stay tuned. In the meantime, we're going to start off a little bit of Low Country Panic. They got a new release out, Albany 2000. It's another banger. Imagine that. We're going to crank it up right here. You know how we love it on the Panic Room.

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2: 516 in the Valley. Good evening, riders and slouters, hikers and bikers, good people, home team. You got any other, you got any cool names, John?
3: Hiker trash, you know what I'm saying?
2: Yeah, a little trail trash?
3: Little trail trash.
2: Oh, yeah. Tell me, all right, while we're on the topic, this is a great segue. I want to know, first of all, let's bring our listeners up to speed. I just can't jump right in at, you know, like in season 3, episode 12. So tell me a little bit about yourself, your background. You don't have to get too personal, but just kind of give me the down dirty. You know, we just met at the bus stop. What's up?
3: Everyone up here calls me Johnny G. My name is John Gieslin. Been in the Valley since 07. Big outdoor enthusiast. I'm a big hiker, biker, you name it, snowboarder, through hiker. I'm a trail angel up here. I help out all the hikers that come into town, bring them into town, give them showers, let them sleep on my back porch, you know?
2: That's like, awesome, man. Yeah. Have you ever done PCT or any Appalachian Trail?
3: So I thru-hiked the Appalachian Trail in 2016 with my dog.
2: The whole thing?
3: The whole entire thing.
2: You did, really?
3: Oh, yeah,
2: I didn't know that about you.
3: Yeah.
2: The AT runs right through my backyard.
3: Oh, where at?
2: In Bedford County, Virginia, around Lynchburg.
3: I love Virginia.
2: Between Lexington and Roanoke, kind of right through there.
3: I love Virginia. I love all the rhododendrons.
2: You can have it. Oh, it is a beautiful state. In the fall, man, like when I first moved out here, the one thing was like back home, the trees are every color you could imagine.
3: Man, it's such an amazing place. I actually fell in love with a lot of the music out there.
2: Yeah, yeah. You mean like bluegrass or?
3: Yeah, someone like the Waylon Jennings. Outlaw
2: Country for sure.
3: A lot of that stuff I actually fell in love with.
2: Right on. So I didn't mean to train wreck you there with the AT. So avid outdoorsman, knower of things. Pretty cool dude to hang out with, man. I'm proud to call you a buddy. We met quickly when I first moved here to the Valley, and we've had some good times. So it's cool to hang, and thanks for coming in.
3: Yeah, I remember meeting you and your wife. It was like 7 years ago, right?
2: Yep, yeah, exactly.
3: Dude, I fell in love with you guys. You guys are just so amazing. Great people to hang out with.
2: Well, thanks, dude. I appreciate it. Likewise. Speaking of great people to hang out with, all you guys out there in Radio Land, you're fantastic to hang out with, too, and we love you. And we're going to let you listen to a little bit of The Doors for a minute on The Panic Room, and we're going to be right back, so we'll catch you on the flip.

away now. All things are not what they seem. The man behind the curtain, he probably mean. Deep six keeps population down. Broken, soaking wet, lost and floating around. Keep your head down.

0: From the Cradle, From the Earth to America, 2009 release. It is 5:31 in the Valley, September the 1st, 2026. John G. Johnny G., how you doing, buddy?
1: Doing pretty good, buddy. Thanks for having me again.
0: Absolutely. Absolutely. Glad to have you. You got a good radio voice. I'll tell you, like Steve Skinner told me, you got a good face for radio. I think you could be successful here.
1: Well, I took a shower before the show.
0: Hey, you know, that is actually probably one of the most flattering things I've ever heard from a guest sit in.
1: It was just for you.
0: We won't go there, but we have DJ McCheesy. No, dog, know what I'm saying? No, we have, we take both kinds here, country and western, and we are more than happy to have such a great community to participate in and to share the love. We got to do some underwriting, Johnny, real quick, but put you on the spot. Funniest thing you ever saw at a Sea Lot party that you could say on the radio?
1: Lots of mud wrestling, honestly.
0: What?
1: Yeah. And funny enough, is actually two of my managers from, I don't know if you remember, I don't even know if you were up here, but there's this place that was called The Library. It was my managers.
0: I've heard stories.
1: And they were mud wrestling in the parking lot, and like dogs were like chasing them around. It was pretty funny.
0: Wow. Wow. More on that after this.
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0: 5:34, September 1. Johnny, hey, let's see. Hold on. We got to go back. We started off with Fishwater from the new Albany 2000 release from Widespread Panic. That is if you want to get down and dirty on some old school, get on the machine and ride. That's it, dog. Fishwater from Albany 2000. Then what's your DJ name? I forgot to ask you. We're not going to hold this to you forever. If you had to pick one right meow, what would it be?
1: You know, we were kind of joking around about Johnny G in the Spotlight.
0: Johnny G in the Spotlight. Sounds like you're getting ready to play the prom for Back to the Future.
1: Hey, one of my favorite movies.
0: It's Johnny G in the Spotlights, ladies and gentlemen. All right, Blues in B, see if you can keep up. Right? McFly. Okay. So Johnny G picked out DJ Slightly Stupid picked out Life Rolls On. Is that Meanwhile Back at the Lab from 2015 from Stupid Records. Hopefully my brother-in-law and crew back on the East Coast hanging out in Currituck over in the NC. Big shout out to my homie Jeff. I know he wants me to play Blue Indian if he's listening. And then we did Soul Kitchen from the Doors, Jimmy Buffett, little nod for the late, great Marvin Gardens. He went to Paris. That's from the songs you know by heart in 85. And then one of my faves from the Earth to America release, from Widespread Panic, From the Cradle. And if you guys are listening, you can play that every show if you'd like. Bring that solid rock back in the meantime. Okay, 5:36. You got anything you wanna throw out there? You wanna listen to a tune?
1: Let's listen to a tune.
0: All right, here it comes, gang. Zeppelin on the Panic Room. All killer, no filler, right here on KFFR.

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1: Well, hello there. This is DJ John with the Pet Pals Pet Report. Here's Jackson, a 3-year-old, 17-pound neutered male feline who is looking for his forever home. He is microchipped and up to date on all his shots. He truly is a sweet boy. He has been around cats and a dog. Jackson does need to lose some weight, but don't we all? So the Pet Pals volunteers have been motivating him to play with toy wands and a laser pointer. So far, he has preferred to be a couch potato, but will be running marathons shortly. You can come to the Grand County Animal Shelter Monday through Friday, 10 to 4, to meet this handsome man. It is always best to call first, though, to make an appointment. Also, for more information on Jackson, go to gcpetpals.org or call the shelter at 970-887-2988. 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
2: You heard it here first, gang. Jackson, he sounds like a real hoot, doesn't he, John?
3: He sounds so fun.
2: Do you think, if you were a cat, what kind of cat would you be?
3: Probably one of the bald ones.
2: A bald one? Really? Yeah. Like Dr. Evil's cat?
3: Yeah, you know, people would leave me alone.
2: What was that cat's name? Oh, my God, I got to think of it. What was it? Mr. Whisker? No, what is it? Oh, my goodness, Robin text me. What is it? Anyway. Now,
3: Mr.
2: Now,
3: Whiskers?
2: Now
3: I can't remember right now.
2: Now I've got nothing but... Dr. Evil quotes going through my head. Scotty, no. All right. Oh, man. Talk about an exit ramp. All right. So you would be a shaved Siamese cat. Wow. Well, you're going to freeze. You're going to be cold up here at minus 50, bro. I would have gone with the hairiest, most, I would have gone mountain lion.
3: Well, you know, Grand County cats, Grand County dogs, they all have the life, you know?
2: Oh, for sure. Yeah, it sounds like the Bears in Kremlin have got the life right now, or for Frazier.
3: The ones in my neighborhood definitely do.
2: Dude, I know. I don't know. My homies over there live over in Frazier proper. One in particular, my buddy Dave, he's like him and his neighborhood Bears. I think they have a Mexican standoff every morning. Like, it's... Is there garbage in the yard or not? Did he figure out the bungee cords or not? Like, all the things.
3: You know, I wish my neighbors would figure it out. You know what I'm saying? They leave their trash cans outside.
2: I wish those STR gang would put the latch back on top of the dumpster, don't you?
3: Yeah, I don't understand why it's not more prevalent.
2: Well, I mean, it starts, you know, it starts with education. And I'm not sure that there's a lot of signage up in the hallways, but... We're bringing it to the airways right now, my friend. Every day, I don't know if you listen or how consistently you listen to me babble on, but I got a few things, you know, that I'm creeping up on. I mean, I am a grandpa, by the way, but Papa B, but don't tell. But I'm creeping up on like my dad status. Like, I'm like, get off my lawn. Like, I feel like the Clint Eastwood movie. When he was the old dude on the porch and all he wanted to do was just point his finger at everybody, and, you know, it was like gangs and stuff. I forget the name of the movie.
3: Oh, I get it.
2: It's like, get off my lawn stuff. Like, it's so frustrating. Like, why can't you put your shopping cart back in the corral? And why is it so hard to put the cart back in the corral? Can you tell me?
3: You know, I can't. I'm an enthusiast about putting my cart back. I will actually walk my cart back into the grocery store.
2: Bro, I do it too. I mean, to me, it's just karma points. But anyway, back to bears and trash and the yogi and all that good stuff. I saw today on the book face, and so it's got to be, you know, it's got to be somewhat, what do you call it, official or true or whatever. It's on the internet. It's got to be true that... They're trying to discourage the bears around Kremlin proper, so they're now the hazing process has begun. I'm not sure that hazing is going to get the outcome. It's just so dry, and there's no berries, and there's nothing, you know, not a lot of nuts and things going on. So the natural progression is them to try to find a food source, and so we have to be diligent as humans and as community members to try to patrol our own trash and don't leave anything out. I mean, when I first moved here, a bear broke into the back of my truck at Snowblaze because I had, I mean, you know, this stupid me from Virginia. I put a bag of trash in the back of the truck, Never thought twice about it. Next day, I learned my lesson very quickly.
3: Well, he doesn't know that that was actually me.
2: Bro! I was getting hazed out of Winter Park and didn't even know it. Well, okay, so enough of that stuff. We got something fun to do right now, gang. We have a Ticket Tuesday. Dun, dun, dun. We got a Ticket Tuesday this Saturday. Devil's Craft Winter Park presents Colorado-based jam band Riverspell, a trio encompassing elements of folk, rock, funk, psychedelic rock, and bluegrass. That sounds like a night at the park. You know what time it is. It's Ticket Tuesday. Don't call yet. Be the first person to call the request line, not yet, when we tell you to win two tickets to Riverspell, Devil's Craft, Winter Park, this Saturday, 9 p.m. Our lucky winner will need to come to the station between 9 a.m. and 4 p.m. Wednesday through Friday of this week to pick up their tickets. Remember, if you have won in the last 30 days, you are ineligible. That goes for you, Greg and Travis. I see you out there getting ready to hit that speed dial.
3: Oh, I see both their names right there.
2: You're already winners, so don't do it, okay? All right, you want to count us down from five, John?
3: Five, four, three, two, one.
2: Okay, gang, the request line is open. If you want free tickets to Riverspell this Saturday night, Devil's Craft, 9 p.m., holla at you, boy. Here's one from Riverspell called Easy Answer on the Panic Room.

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1: I guess I should give you the number 970-726-KFFR. 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Go.
0: Will you remember who you were and the ways from before?

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It will go. What was the meaning? Well, it's hard to know, so you're asking around. Should it build you up or should it bring you down? Neither one. Well, I suppose that's the easy answer that I trusted most.

0: acoustic Grateful Dead from the Complete Road, Fillmore East, New York City. That was recorded on 5/15/1970. If you're looking for it, it's called New Speedway Boogie from Live at the Fillmore East. That's a banger. What do you think, Johnny? We were just talking. Johnny is not a jam band guy, he says, but he loves the Grateful Dead. And I'm like, well, you're 50% there already.
1: You know, it's the only jam band I've ever loved. And I'm kind of a Deadhead.
0: Well, I mean, they kind of founded the scene, so I guess you kind of are a jam band fan.
1: Well, can I tell you about my favorite sticker ever saw? Well,
0: hold on. I got to tell these folks one thing real quick, and then, yes, I want to hear about your sticker. I'm Killer B. You're not. Thank you for tuning in. You're listening to KFFR Winter Park and KWTR Fraser. The weather. Tell us about the weather quick, John. What kind of weather are we dealing with right now?